0: as he's in the shotgun formation. Nash is right there to his right. Sends a man in motion. They're going to throw it out there for a screen. It's complete, and it's going to be a clothesline there by a Hart defender. That's Max Kessler throwing a little clothesline. And Jameson Tapscott was the receiver, and that's going to be a no gain. So no gain will bring up second and 10. Still at their own 11 for the Tornadoes. Isaac Rupture and the shotgun. Two receivers on each side of the line. And Rupture is going to fake it, and Hearts are going to get him in the backfield for a sack. And it's Cole Henderson
1: and Clint Metcalf.
0: Yep, in there to help as well. So Cole Henderson gets it tackled, and that's going to be about the 7 or 8 yard line. So, yep, loss of 3, and I'll bring up 3rd down and 13. Trying to wait for that jet sweep to develop, but the Hearts are back there to get him before he can hand it off. So Repsher will go shotgun, 5 wide, empty back set. Repsher takes a snap, looking to throw, gets it off just as he's hit. Deep down the sideline, and it's complete. It's complete on the sideline. I don't know if the Hearts are going to catch him, and he's going to go into the end zone for a touchdown. Touchdown, Wyatt Yonker. And that was a 92-yard touchdown pass. Rupture to Yonker. Wow.
1: Yeah, and Clint Metcalf was in his face. I mean, he was hitting him as he let go of it, but Yonker got behind everybody, and once he caught it, he was gone.
0: Oh, man. 92-yard touchdown. That puts Taylorville up 6-0. 9:04 to go here in the opening quarter.
1: We had them backed up, too.
0: Yeah, we did. That drives you crazy. Coach Hefner doesn't like when that happens. As Peabody will kick it away, and Yonker will be on for the hold as well for the PAT. And Peabody gets it up, and it's good. So Taylorville goes up 7-0. About 9 minutes to go here in the opening quarter. We'll take a 30-second break. 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
0: Welcome back here to a Taylorville High School 92-yard touchdown pass from Taylorville. Isaac Rupture to Wyatt Yonker gives the Tornadoes a 7-0 lead here. Had him back up 3rd and 13, but the pass deep to Yonker connects. And now all of a sudden, Taylorville is on top. And that was just a little bit over a minute off the clock.
1: We need to get going now.
0: And now it's the Hearts' turn to try to respond as Peabody will kick it off. And it's a better kick, but it's another low-line driver. And it's going to be over the head of Calver. And it's going to go into the end zone for a touchback. So it'll be a touchback, and so the Hearts will take over on their own 20-yard line, 1st down and 10. It was a 3 playing out last time for the Hearts. Was 1st and 10, 9:04 to go here in the opening quarter.
1: Beautiful night here, too. 5th week in a row we've had just gorgeous weather. Sun always setting in our eyes, but it's already gone behind the press box now. It's just a lovely evening out here.
0: Yeah, how does that always happen that we have the sun in our eyes?
1: A little breeze blowing, too. That's nice.
0: Hartman in the shotgun. 2 receivers play out to the left, and he throws out there to Kistler. Misses it, has one guy miss, and he gets close to the 25-yard line. So about a 4 or 5 yard gain. And it'll be, call it a gain of 4. So it'll bring up 2nd down at 6. They're on 24-yard line.
1: Good to see Max get that first catch, though. You have a little contact.
0: Max was out last week, but great to see him back out there. And So it'll be Hartman coming back out in the shotgun. Calvert and Kistler here to the near side. As Hartman takes the snap, he's going to throw over to Kistler again. It's going to be complete, and couldn't quite shed that blocker.
1: Calvert tried to set a screen there for him, but just the guy was able to get around him.
0: No, and so that'll be a loss, and it'll be a loss of one. So I'm going to bring up third and seven. Here we go again. Two straight drives. Hearts are backed up here on third down. They're on 23-yard line. There are a couple of short passes.
1: And unfortunately, we've only been able to have a chance to run the ball one time so far, which we did effectively last week. But we're already put ourselves in a situation we have to throw the ball.
0: Hartman's going to throw it. He's going to try to have a set on the screen to Kessler across the middle. Makes one guy miss. Gets a couple of blocks. He's at the 40, at the 45, still on his feet, trying to find some blocks, and he's finally going to get spun down close to midfield. A great connection.
1: Yeah, a lot of second effort, yards after the catch from Kistler right there.
0: That's about a 26-yard catch on the screen pass, and Hearts are in business with a first down. And up to the 49-yard line, first down and 10. As Hartman come out in the shotgun, two receivers out to the far side. Hartman takes the snap and is going to hand off to Cade. Cade gets a couple of nice blocks and gets blown up. And the ball's on the truth. And Taylor's going to scoop it up. And they're still on their feet. One missed tackle. And he's still on his feet. And he's going to go and take it almost into the end zone. But a nice effort there for the Hearts to track him down and tackle him about the 1 or 2 yard line. Oh, man. Wow. That was Jameson Tapscott who picked it up and almost scooped and scored on that.
1: Boy, and Cade had a nice little run there. He looked strong, got about 4 yards, and then he just got walloped.
0: And I think it was Hank Nelson or Caleb Croy going down there and hustling back to try to tackle him. Otherwise, it would have been a walk-in touchdown. But it is a all the way down to the 1 yard line, so about a 48 or 49-yard return there, almost a scoop and score. So 1 yard line here, Taylorville already up 7-0. They'll start at the 1 yard line. Don't come closer than this. And Rupture will go in the shotgun. And Rupture will go, and they'll try to push forward with Lattage. And keeps pushing, and the ball is out! The ball is out, and FEM might have it. FEM is pointing that way.
1: Look like Sam Wayman.
0: Wow. Oh, my. What a change there. At the 1 yard line, a Taylorville fumble. And Hearts recover. Wow. And FEM will take over at the 1 yard line. What an amazing turn of events here. And
1: big play by Sam there.
0: Yeah, Sam Wayman, you said. So.
1: Yep.
0: So what a play there for the Hearts by Sam Wayman.
1: It looked like Sam, and all the guys were congratulating, so I assume it was Sam.
0: We'll go with that.
1: It's tough to see from where we're at.
0: It is. First down and 10.
1: Yeah, they're still pumping him down here on the sideline. It was Sam.
0: So they'll start at their own 1-4 yard line, I guess we'll say. So it'll be Roberts in the end zone, basically. So Hartman's going to fall forward on a QB sneak, trying to just get some running room and breathing room here, but he may have got a half yard, but might say about it. So a fumble on back-to-back plays by both teams, and that's a gain of 1. And the Hearts have it back after Father Taylorville was on the doorstep, 1 yard line, then they fumble. After they scooped it, almost scored it. So how big was that tackle? There, that's why he always hustled.
1: Yes.
0: Oh, man, that was huge.
1: Yeah, and it looked like he was going to go. I mean, they caught him.
0: That's why he never give up. Second down and 9 at their own 5. Hartman up on the center, and he's going to throw it. Throws it a little low for Powell's, and it's going to go incomplete. So couldn't connect on the pass over there to Powell, so they'll set up 3rd and 9. Ball at their own 5-yard line. So it could have been a lot worse. 5:56 to go here on the opening quarter.
1: Yeah, you'd like to get at least one first down here, though, kind of get out of the way from your goals.
4: Oh, yeah.
1: You do have to punt.
0: Just get patting on some breather.
1: Yep.
0: So it'll be 3rd and 9. They're on 5. Hartman will go up on our center. And Roberts in the backfield. They're turning handoff to Roberts straight up the middle. And he's going to get slowed down and tackled by a host of tornadoes. Maybe got a 1 yard gain, maybe 2. But that's about it. And a 2. So, doesn't go. Only gains 3 yards on the drive. And it's 4th and 7.
1: Not what we wanted, but it's better than being on the 1 yard line.
0: Yeah.
1: So, need a good kick here.
0: So, it will be Patton Odd standing in the end zone to punt it away. A couple guys back here for the Tano. Good high punt, and it's going to take a good bounce on the turf, and it's going to get a nice roll for Effingham, and they're going to touch it down at about the 50 yard line where Starkey is going to touch it. So, an excellent punt there.
1: Got a Taylorville guy down on the field.
0: Slow off the turf, and he's already. Boy, that looks like a big old. That almost looks like on his right hand. It almost looks like one of those runner mitts that baseball players have now. He already has that thing wrapped up. And let's see, who is that? That is down right now. That's Maddox Owens, senior, and. He's shaking up, but get him off the field slowly. But Taylor was already lined up and already ready to go, and he's still not off the field yet. Owens is still down on his.
1: They might want to wait on him.
0: I would think so. And the players and the coaches out there to check on him.
1: Everybody else is like, let's go.
0: What are we waiting on? Well, we're waiting on Owens to get off the field. So.
1: Well, I'll take the midfield over the 1, so we dodged a bullet there. Now when defense needs to settle in and make a big play here.
0: 5:10 to go here in the opening quarter. 7-0 tornadoes, but it could be a lot worse. 1st down and 10, the tornadoes will take over. It's right at midfield at the 49-yard line. And Repsher will be in the shotgun. 2 receivers split out to the far side. It'll send a lot of gym motion. And it'll be Repsher throwing out there to Aladdage, and he catches at the 50. He gets a nice block. He gets over the 40-yard line before he's tripped up and tackled. So it'll be a fresh set of downs.
1: And about 12 yards there.
0: Up to the 37, yep. So 12-yard gain, Repsher to Aladdage. And it'll be 1st and 10. And Repsher will go in the shotgun again, send a man in motion out to the side, just a couple of feet from where he was set up already. Repsher, play action pass, gets away from one guy. He rushes out of the backfield, throws on the run, and it's going to be incomplete.
1: Yeah, that was Mason Bush. You really flushed him out of the pocket there. Just missed getting him. That's his first incompletion of the evening.
0: And had that 92-yard touchdown earlier. He gives the Tornadoes a 7-0 lead. 2nd down and 10. Ball at the FEM 37 for the Tornadoes. As Repsher will be in the shotgun. And you got 2 receivers split out to the far side. As Repsher will send a man in motion just a little bit into the slot. Repsher pump fakes. He throws on the run. Going to throw and plant deep for Aladdage. And it's going to be incomplete. And it's going to be underthrown, and we got a flag.
1: And not from the official standing right in front of the play.
0: Wow.
1: Came from the official on the other side of the field.
0: That was Will Hecht on the coverage. One-on-one with Aladdage, and it was underthrown.
1: Now that ball wasn't catchable to begin with.
0: Man. So penalty flag comes out.
1: Let me pick that up.
0: We're talking about it.
1: Uh-huh.
0: And...
1: Nope.
0: It's going to be pass interference. Yep, pass interference on the Hearts.
1: If it wasn't for bad luck, we wouldn't have any luck.
0: No. Well, it's been a swing of luck plays. We had
1: yep.
0: a Taylorville scoop and almost score, and Hank Nelson tackled him at the 1 yard line, and then they fumbled.
1: See, that's not good luck. That was just good hustle. That was a great play by Hank. But
0: Friday the 13th or something. It's first down and 10.
1: 22.
0: Up to the 22-yard line. A rupture. Flags go in the air from a couple of officials. And it was handed off to Nash. Up the middle, got to about the 20-yard line, but it's going to be a false start on Taylorville. Or a legal shift.
1: Yep.
0: So,
1: back them up.
0: Technically, their second penalty of the night after that opening kickoff went out of bounds. So, that'll be a first down and 15. Back them up to the 27-yard line for the Tornadoes. And 4:10 and counting here on the first quarter clock. As it'll be Rupture in the shotgun. Got two receivers out to the far side. As Rupture takes a snap and looking to throw over to that left side. Here comes the rush across the middle. And it's going to be low. Did Hart catch that? No. It's going to be too low.
1: Cole Henderson and... Where is that Kinkler?
0: Yeah, it was
1: number nine. That is Kinkler. Yeah, just short.
0: Yeah, and he had the best shot at it, but just a little underthrown and bring up second down and 15 on the incompletion. As second down and 15 at their Hart's 27. As it'll be a rupture and the shotgun. Two receivers split out on the far side. Nash is to his right. As Rupture looks to throw that way. And he throws incomplete over the head of Favera. And so that'll be third and 15. At the Hart's 27. So big stop here. Have him backed up again.
1: Yeah, he's been a little off. Last three throws. I've been too deep.
0: So third and 15, Rupture and the shotgun.
1: Let's just keep them in front of us and bring on the field goal unit.
0: They'll load up the left side.
1: And the Hart's jump.
0: And
1: number eight, I think it's Cole Henderson.
0: Yep, it's offsides. So offsides, and so that'll give the Tornadoes back to the original line at third and 10.
1: He was just trying to time that just right and just air too soon.
0: Yeah, it's got the first movement, and it was that guy going in motion. So it'll be Rupture on third down and 10 for the Tornadoes after that offside. Rupture takes a snap. He's looking to throw, and it's going to be complete inside the 15-yard line. And that's going to be complete to Yonker. And it'll be just shy of the first down. So it'll be 8 yard gain. That'll bring up fourth and two. So fourth and two to the 14-yard line. Tornadoes look like their offense isn't going anywhere, so I'll go for it. And so it'll be Rupture and the Tornadoes. They'll go up under center on fourth and two. As Rupture will turn and he will fake it. Rolls out and it's going to be complete. Tries to turn it up the middle and gets it to the 5 yard line. Play action pass. Well, it's complete there. And that's Patrick Curtin. That'll be up to the 6 yard line. That'll be first and goal at the 6 yard line. So here are the Tornadoes knocking on the door again. And Rupture will be in the shotgun. Sends a man closer to the line. Rupture takes one way, goes the other, and throws to the corner of the end zone. And it's going to be caught out of bounds. He caught it, but it was out. As Favera was there to catch it, but it was well out of bounds. So it'll go incomplete. Max Kessler is over there shadowing him. So it'll be second and goal at the 6. So second and goal at the 6. 2:22 to go here in the opening quarter. as it'll be Rupshire looking like he's going up on our center this time. So we'll go up closer to the line. Got a single back in the backfield. It's Nash. Rupshire will send a man in motion, Curtin. And it's going to be handoff to Nash. And Nash trying to turn it up the middle. And he's going to get close, but he's down at the one. Just short of the end zone. So that's going to be to the one.
1: First time they ran the ball tonight outside of the quarterback.
0: So the gain of five. So it'll be third and goal at the one. Rupshire will go back up on his center. A bunch formation. Here's a sneak. And Rupshire's going to push forward and he's in. Rupshire, 1 yard. 1 yard QB sneak for Rupshire. And it's 13-0. And Rupshire gives this tornado team a 13-0 lead with 1:47 to go in the opening quarter. Yonker will be on to hold it. Peabody on to kick it. As it'll be the Tornadoes getting on the board after an extended drive there. And it'll be a snap up, and it is through the uprights. Good. So Tornadoes go 14-0 here at the minute 47, and we'll be right back here on Hearts Football on Jack Event.
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0: Back here to Taylorville High School as Tornadoes finished off an 11-play drive there. 1 yard QB sneak by Isaac Rupshire, and Tornadoes have the 14-0 advantage here.
1: Yeah, it's been all Tornadoes for the most part.
0: As every time that the impact has been three and out.
1: We had one good the pass to Kistler, got us up around midfield, and Cade had a nice run but ended up coughing up the ball. And
0: it'll be taken inside the 5-yard line by Calver, and he had a burst for a second, and he takes it across the 25-yard line before it's ran out of bounds close to the Tornado side. So it'll be still a decent return. And it'll be the Hearts taking over a minute 40 on the first quarter clock.
1: I think they're going to spot it at the 26.
0: So FEM will start out of their own 26-yard line here, trailing 14-0. The Hearts need to find a drive and sustain something. So it'll be first down and 10 as Hartman will go up in our center. Cade in the backfield. Hartman will take the snap, and it's going to be a fake. Hartman looking to throw, and throws deep. It's short. And
5: caught. Caught a little close to my pal. He turns out field. He's at the 20. He's at the 10. Into the end zone for a touchdown. Look what I found. Jenner Powell.
1: Oh, I said we hadn't had any luck. So
0: there it is.
1: We just got one right there. Tipped it right to us, and Jenner knew what to do with it.
0: 74-yard touchdown pass. Hartman. The pals that hit off the Tornadoes defender and into the arms and waiting hands of Jenner Pals, and the Hearts are on the board. What a wacky first quarter.
1: The Hearts games have been interesting, that's for sure.
0: This one has for sure. What a start. And it's going to be a pat nod on a little skipper on the hold, but Gisler does a good job of getting it down, and pat nod gets it through the upright. He's only missed one. He's now 13 of 15. Actually, he's missed two. But regardless, it's 14-7 here after that 74-yard touchdown. And we'll be right back in 30 seconds. You're listening to Hearts Football. I'm Jack FN.
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0: Welcome back here to Taylorville High School as Patton Ond will kick it away. And Taylorville will fill it about the 15-yard line and wrestle down there. Good coverage. I think that was James Witt who nearly body slammed him.
1: Yeah, and Cole Henderson in on the tackle.
0: And he gets it to the 28. And can tell who returned that for Taylorville, but he was slammed down there by James Witt. It'll be
1: 29, maybe.
0: Up to the 29 is where they're going to officially spot it. All right. So.
1: Well, the Hearts, you know, one play possession and a big quick strike, touchdown. Now you feel like you're right back in the game. Now you got it. The defense has to step up and make some plays here.
0: Oh, Taylorville takes over at their own 29. Got trips here. And nope, and it's just two to the left. As Rupture will take the snap, and he's going to hand it off. Hand off to the right side. That was Cade Straw. As that was number 8 who carried that. Goldsport was the carrier, and a gain of about 5 yards before Metcalf was able to tackle him. And so it'll be a 2nd down and 5. Under a minute to go. As it'll be Rupture sends a couple of guys to the left-hand side as Rupture will take it and hand off to
1: Metcalf, wrapped him up in the backfield.
0: Again. And it's going to be Clint Metcalf again. Going to be wrapped up.
1: Because he lost 2 on the play.
0: Yep, 3rd and 7. After a tackle for loss there by Metcalf. And we got 20 seconds to go in the first quarter.
1: Expect him to throw the ball here.
0: On a 3rd and 7. They're on 32-yard line.
1: Don't let somebody get behind us.
0: And it'll come in motion at Severa. As we got under 10 seconds on the actual clock. So I think they might just punch this one and let it go out. Yep, that'll do it for the first quarter. So after one quarter of play, it's Taylorville 14, FEM 7. We'll be back with a 3rd down and 7 for the Tornadoes. And you're listening to FEM Hearts Football here on Jack FM.
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0: Well, the second quarter, it's a 3rd down and 7 for the Tornadoes. As Taylorville has the 14-7 lead. They'll send Yonker in motion as Rupture takes the pass. It's going to be a pump fake. He throws deep down the field, and it's going to be incomplete through the hands.
1: Yeah, he had a step on his guy. He was, I think, Kessler step for step with him, but he overthrew him.
0: Yep, as Blake Ladage will be the intended receiver, but instead it'll be a 4th and 7. So Ladage dove for it, but it went right through his hands and It looks like Taylorville might go for it, but you never know. Rapture might go back and punt this one away. Effingham is ready for it. They have Kinsler back at the 30-yard line. As they'll drop it back, and so Effingham might take a timeout here.
9: Yep,
0: so there was the fullback. It looks like Cameron Smith was in the fullback position, and he got back there to punt it away.
1: Playing a little bit of poker right there.
0: Yeah. Hey, that's the gamesmanship and the chess match between the two sidelines.
1: You're not going to fool Coach Hefner very often, though.
0: And Coach Hef and Coach Odom have been around here for a while at their respective schools, so they know each other very well. So Effingham does burn their first time out of the half. We just took one at the end of the first quarter, so we'll just keep it right here. And fourth and 7 for the Tornadoes after that incomplete pass. Looks like they might just go in a traditional punt formation this time. Yep. So it'll be Cam Smith back to punt it away. And
1: Max Kessler.
0: Yep, he's still standing about the 30-yard line. And yep, now we're switching back. Yep, there we go. Still trying to play some gamesmanship. And so low, and the punter does get it off. And Smith gets it away over to Kessler. He catches it low, and he tries for a turn. Shakes a couple of tacklers. He's at the 35. Gets a nice block at the 40, and he's ran out close to the 45-yard line.
1: Can't tell. That may be a penalty on the Hearts. We've got a flag down.
0: Ooh. So it was a –
1: might have been a block to the back.
0: Maybe. As it'll be, I don't think they're looking at it.
1: Well, there was, but he picked it up.
0: So maybe it just fell out of his pocket.
1: Yep. Could
0: well, that's good. So
1: we'll take it.
0: Take over at their own 43-yard line. And 11 minutes, 43 seconds here in the second. As Hartman will come out in the shotgun, two receivers split out on the near side. As Hartman will take the snap, and here comes a flag and the handoff to Roberts. He carries a couple of guys at the 45 and breaks one tackler and gets tackled about the 47, but we'll wait to see what the penalty is about.
1: I think that's probably a hold.
0: It is kind of in that area, Coach, and it's going to be
1: False start.
0: Either a false start or a legal shift. Legal procedure.
1: Legal procedure.
0: Legal procedure on the Hearts, their third penalty of the night. And so that'll set up first and 15 for the Hearts. Ball, back it up to the 38.
1: That's nothing. We got this.
0: So, first and 15, just underway here in the second period of action. Tornadoes are on top 14-7. And so, Hearts get backed up after that penalty. And it'll be the Hearts coming out in the shotgun. And there's going to be another whistle before we can get it going. Not sure what this was about. As the sideline official blew the whistle, I'm not sure what this is all about. Maybe it was a play clock issue. So the sideline official was very on top of that, whatever it was. And
1: now we're walking the ball the other way.
0: So maybe they declined the penalty. They moved it up to the 49-yard line. So it'll be they must have declined the penalty there. And so that's my only guess is that they would do that. So it'll be a second down and about 6. So, or second down and 4, actually.
1: Yep, second and 4 from the 49.
0: So that must have been what happened there. And so it'll be Hartman taking the snap and hands off to Roberts. Makes a couple of guys miss. There comes another flag. And he gets tackled about the 50-yard line. And we'll see what this is about. Now all of a sudden it's a flag set. It's a yellow laundry. And so it'll be a face mask on the Tornadoes. So, personal foul face mask. We'll walk it off 15 yards, and we'll get it about the 34-yard line now in Taylorville territory. So, all right. First and 10 at their own 34, or the Taylorville 34, I should say. So it'll be Hartman in the shotgun, two receivers out to the far side, as Hartman will take the snap and hands off to Roberts. And Roberts couldn't quite get away from that tornado tackler. Got back to the line of scrimmage, but that's about it. So that'll be right back to the line. So no gainer that time on the run by Roberts.
1: Back to second and 10.
0: Yeah. So it'll be second down and 10 at the 34.
1: 10:27 to go here in the second quarter.
0: Hart's looking to tie it up. They trail 14-7. And it'll be Hartman in the shotgun. A couple of receivers off to the far side. Calvert's here to the near side. Thus, at least. And it's Hartman going to throw it. Throws it across on a slant. Powell's dropped it. As he had it in his hands. Maybe even a slightly behind him, but
1: it was catchable.
0: Jenner would say that he should have gotten that. So it'll be a third down and 10. And that kind of was a similar to that drop pass that Jenner had last week.
1: If it was a basketball, he'd have caught it.
0: Maybe. Maybe so.
1: Jenner has good hands, so that's why when you hit him like that, you expect him to catch it. Yeah, it was just a hair behind him, but he makes that catch normally.
0: Third down and 10. As Hartman in the shotgun, he's looking to throw across the middle. It's going to be high and nearly intercepted, and threw it behind Kessler as well.
1: I couldn't tell if that was to Roberts or if that was to Powell. It was right in between the two of them. It was either over Roberts' head or underthrown if it was to Powell's.
0: Yep, it was kind of in that no-man zone. And either way, how you shake it, it still comes out as an incompletion. So
1: I think the Hearts will probably go for it here.
0: After that penalty and a first down pickup, it's now all of a sudden fourth and 10 for the Hearts. Still at the Taylorville 34, and the Hearts are going to go for it. Hartman in the shotgun, and Baudier in motion, and there's going to be a flag before we can get going. And the initial signal is on the Hearts. So it's going to be a penalty, and it'll be false start against Effingham. Fourth penalty of the night already on the Hearts. So that'll be fourth and 15 now.
1: Now they'll punt.
0: So, yep, a more traditional punt unit.
1: Trying to back them up here.
0: Yep, so it'll be Pat Nod on for the punt. And it's Maddox Rivera back to receive it. Also got another one back there as well. So that's also Tapscott as well. Pat Nod gets it away, and it takes a nice bounce and bounces it towards the 10-yard line. A little bit of a backspin there for Pat Nod, and the Hearts will track it down, and they'll touch it at the 10-yard line. So that's about what you want there for Pat Nod. Back to Tornadoes up. So 9:53 to go. Tornadoes 14-7, and Hearts will punt it away to the Tornadoes, and Taylorville will start this one on their own 10-yard line.
1: Pat Nod's done a good job of, like we talked about, all five games we played this year. He doesn't always kick it really high and long, but he kicks the ball down the field 30 yards, and then it seems to always he has a knuckle to it, and the thing backs up and gives you another 15 yards. Yep, he's been effective.
0: Excellent punt. As they'll hand off this time at the 20-yard line before he's ran out of bounds. That was Nash. Noah Nash on the carry, and that's going to be
1: about a 10-yard.
0: Very close to a first down. I'd say he's just shy. So second and nine. So they're a 9-yard gain that time. So probably about a 9.5-yard gain. So second and one at the 20. And so Repture will be in the shotgun again. Two receivers off on the far side from us.
1: Perfect opportunity to throw the ball here.
0: Repture will throw it over there. He's got a man, and it's going to go incomplete. I think they're looking up for that connection to Lattage again. As it was Kessler going step for step, and they were going step for step with Lattage, and so it's going to be incomplete. second and one. They chuck it long, and now it'll turn into third and one.
9: So, it'll be at their own 20-yard line, third down and one.
1: Makes sense. You got third and short here. Take a shot down the field there.
0: Shotgun, and they're going to hand off to a Nash. Oh. Nash makes one guy miss in the backfield, tries to elude another. He's past the 30-yard line before he's tackled down. As he got it at that next level.
1: Had a chance to get him there before he got the first. But
0: went tackled him, but it was too late up to the 32-yard line. So about a 12-yard carry that time on third and one. So first down and 10 at their own 32. As empty a set as... Looks like we got Rupture handing off to Nash. Nash takes it and cuts it upfield and gets tripped up to the 45, just shy of it. Only about the 43 that time.
1: Another 12-yard game by Nash. He really gutted it that time. He went right through it like a hot knife through butter right there.
0: It was. Okay, so that's another first down. First and 10. Up to the 44-yard line near midfield for the Tornadoes. As Rupture is up on our center. Rupture hands off to Nash again, left side, and he's going to be bottled up, and Metcalf's not going to let him go and get very far. So he got maybe one out of it, but that's it. As Metcalf coming in and tackle. And they give him one.
1: Yeah, Clint did a good job of meeting him right at just at the line of scrimmage, maybe just in front of it, but he wrapped him up. He didn't go anywhere.
0: So it'll be second down and 9 up to the 45, coming up on 8, 10 to go here in the second. Taylorville 14-7. Second down and 9. Rupture will hand it off. He rolls out, and he's going to pass. It's going to go incomplete. A drop. And he immediately goes down for a couple of push-ups. And that was Patrick Curtin, the intended receiver. But he dropped it. And, again, maybe another one where looking for some run after catch there and just took his eye off it before he brought him in.
1: Down to more running this possession than they have all game long. Now they're back to
0: be successful at it. Third down and 9. Hart's faithful traveled here tonight, get loud, as Rupture looked to pass. He goes deep left side, and it's going to be incomplete. I think they were looking for another up-top connection to Lattage. Yep. But they've been doing that, trying for that connection deep to Lattage tonight, but it's been unsuccessful. And so that'll bring up 4th and 7. And it'll be... kind of at midfield, so we'll see what Taylorville wants to do here.
1: Might be time to go to Yonker. You know, he had that
0: go back to
1: 92-yarder, and then he caught an 8-yarder, and I don't think they've thrown the ball to him since.
0: He's been very quiet, Coach. And so it'll be Rupture in a shotgun, and they do have Cam Smith back there. Another low catch, and he punts it away. And it's going to be Kessler catching it about the 15-yard line, makes one guy miss, tries to cut it back upfield, and he's going to be slam down at about the 20-yard line. So, all in all, a couple of incomplete passes, and all in all, just a punt back to the Hearts. So, FEM will take over. 7:44 to go here in the second.
1: It's on their own 21.
0: They call it 21. So, Hearts will take over.
1: Well, we had a drive going a while ago that kind of stalled out once we got down about the 30, so hopefully we can put another drive together here before the half. 7:44 to go in the first half.
0: It's like Hartman's going to go up in our center, straight eye formation, receiver split out on each side, and it's going to be a handoff there to Roberts.
1: Nothing there. They have lost a yard.
0: Couldn't get back to the line of scrimmage.
10: Roberts, come back here.
0: Yeah, check that. That was Cade. That was Brian and Cade on the carry. So it's going to be back to the line of scrimmage. Bring up second down and 10 at their own 21.
1: Cade.
0: So So it'll be I formation, Hartman, a backup under center after that no gainer there by Cade. As Hartman takes a snap, and he's going to hand off. And nope, Hartman actually kept it, trying to scramble out of pressure, but can't get away from the Taylorville defense. Did scramble out for a couple of yards, but that's about it. And Hartman a little slow to get up, but he is back to his feet. So
1: yeah, he wanted to go deep there. He was looking at fouls, but he flushed him out a little bit and knew he had to just get something there.
0: Yeah, it wasn't enough space for Allen to develop after the play action. So it'll be third down and 9. They're on 22. 6:30 to go here in the second quarter. Hartman in the shotgun. Two receivers split out to the far side. As Hartman will roll it out there to the right. And Hartman throws on the run and got hit as he threw. And he got tipped at the line. And it was a floater, but it was incomplete. So here comes the punt unit again. And another incompletion. But that one was tipped that time. So it'll be Patton on back to punt it away. And Severa and Tapscott will be back to receive it. Patton on. Right catch.
1: Another good
0: low line drive. It's going to be caught. 40-yard line, Rivera, and he tries to avoid a couple of tacklers, and he gets it up close to the 30-yard line. We do have a flag there as well, and so we'll wait to see what this is about. And so the officials will come together and talk about what the penalty was, and so they'll come together and see what each other saw. And
1: you know what I saw? What did you see? Well, I saw this, but we got four in of them in there confirmed. Now the fifth's coming in.
0: Yeah, we got everybody in this official meeting. So, as did have a couple of flags come out from one sideline and one kind of closer to the line of scrimmage. So, we'll see and get together and see who's going to win this of what the infraction was. So,
1: if it's against Taylorville, I don't think the coach is going to be very happy here.
0: No, and they're still having quite a discussion about it. And, again, not sure what the penalty could be, but it was a flag being thrown on the punt. And so it's still a discussion. And the official will give the words. Yep. So
1: we're going to come over and talk to Coach Hefner.
0: It'll be a penalty, maybe. As it'll be holding on Taylorville. Personal foul against Effingham. So offsetting penalties, and we'll replay the down. After all that, we'll just redo it again.
1: Redo. They're still talking, though.
0: Yeah, and Coach Hefner is still standing here about close to the 30 yards.
1: Their coach is at the same place. What are we doing?
0: Yeah. Yes, the other one is going to go over and talk to Coach Odom. Or maybe he's just going to go pick up his flag. Oh, yep, he's going to have a good conversation with him. Coach Hefner isn't moving. So
1: this is nothing that my Saturday coffee group couldn't have solved. We could have figured this out.
0: I bet. It's taken a while to try to figure this all out. And it's a do-over, basically. So after all that discussion, we're just going to replay the down.
1: I would say it's like playing golf with Randy Harpster.
0: Maybe. And it's going to be Patton on. I'm going to be booting it away. This is a much better kick. And the tornado called for a fair catch about the 41. So, again, you know, if that return stood, it would have been here at the 30-yard line, and this one's now closer to midfield on the wrong side of it.
1: Yeah, that was good for the Hearts.
0: Yeah.
1: You know, redo that because he came up and caught it quick last time and made a nice little run after the catch.
0: So
1: 6:02 to go.
0: Yep, and it'll be spotted at their own 46-yard line for the Tornadoes, basically at midfield. So, Hearts have had been bugaboo at the end of halves, so hopefully keep them off there because they get the ball first in the second half. They deferred. So, first and 10, Tornadoes come out in the shotgun. That's Rupture. He'll send a curtain in motion, and it'll be Rupture handing off, and a nice tackle in the backfield. Good pursuit. And that was a tackle there by Sam Lena on the tackle.
1: No gain.
0: No gain. And no gain there that time for Gastraw. Second and 10, and Rupture will bunch kind of everybody closer to the line. As Rupture still in the shotgun. Receivers are tight to the line of scrimmage. Rupture looking to pass. Ooh. Throws downfield, and it's going to be a short incomplete. And again, going for that Ladage connection. Just hasn't been there tonight.
1: Puts them in a third and 10 here.
0: So quickly, third and 10. And it's going to be third and 10 for the Tornadoes at our own 46. 5:19 to go in the first half. So
1: Hart's trying to make a stand here for the half, get the ball back one last time, maybe go down and tie this thing
0: right up at halftime. That would be an excellent way to end it. As Rupture sends the back out to the line of scrimmage, and it'll be thrown deep, and it's going to be incomplete. And that's just a fight one-on-one.
1: Good football play right there.
0: There with Starkey, and that'll be incomplete. They say it was Yonker on the intended receiver. So it was just him and Starkey battling one-on-one there on an island.
1: A lot of hand fighting there.
0: Yep. So
1: Chase did a good job.
0: It'll be
1: with him.
0: Third, and that incompletion will go fourth down and 10. And it'll be looking to punt. And Kessler will be back to punt it away he'll stand at about the 15-yard line to return it. A little bit of a better snap this time. So Smith gets it away, and Kessler catches it at the 20-yard line. He runs it here back to the far sideline, and he's going to get a couple of blocks, and he's going to be stepped out just shy of the 40-yard line. Might say he stepped out a little bit earlier than that.
1: Nice return by Mack.
0: I think it looks like it's at the 36. So it's just a three and out there for the Tornadoes. And exactly 5 minutes to go here in the second quarter. Hearts need a score to tie it up before the half. And so it'll be at their own 36-yard line. It looks like Jenner Kies in quarterback in the shotgun. Kies will take a snap. And he will hand off to Roberts. Gets one guy in the backfield to miss. He turns it upfield, and he gets close to the 45.
1: Yeah, they didn't wrap him up when they could have. And after that, Lexton had a nice little run right there.
0: Roberts just shook off that tackle in the backfield. And that'll be up to a 7-yard gain. That'll bring up second down and 3. So, a 7-yard gain there by Lexton. And it'll be Hart's back out in the shotgun. Kies out there with Roberts to his right. As Kies takes the snap, and he's gonna keep it, actually. And he's going to get slung down to the turf. And he maybe lost a yard on that. So it'll be a third and 4. Or actually, no, he lost some, so. It'll be about a
1: lost one, didn't it?
0: Yeah, I think so.
1: We had a 7-yard gain from Roberts before, so
0: that's the loss of one. Third and 4. Coming up 3:45 to go here in the half. And Effingham already faced a third down. As Kies will be in the shotgun. A couple of receivers to the right. As it's going to be Kies looking to throw it across to Pals, and it's going to go incomplete. couldn't find the connection on that slant pass to Powell's. And so quickly it's fourth down again.

0: make a fair catch at about the 34-yard line, 33 or 34. So Vera kept his eye on the prize and brought it in for the fair catch. So just a three and out there for the Hearts. So Taylorville will take over a 3:27 to go in the half. Taylorville already on top, 14-7. And they'll get the ball on their own 33. And all three timeouts as well for the Tornadoes.
1: Yeah, they're in good shape right now.
0: So plenty of time and plenty of timeouts to work with for Taylorville. And it'll be the Tornadoes coming out, 1st and 10. Rupture will send a man in motion as Rupture will hand it off to Nash. And he finds some running room, tries to cut it back up to the middle, and he gets it, and he carries it up to the 50-yard line on those. So just going through the arm tackles and gets it up to the midfield at the 48.
1: 15-yard carry.
0: 15-yard gain that time for Nash. And Rupture in the shotgun. He'll hand off to Nash again. Tries to find some running room up the middle. And he's still on his feet, and it's up to about the 45. Let's say it's at the 46. We're on the right side of the 50 for the Tornadoes. So gain of 6. I'll bring up 2nd down and 4.
1: Nash has ran the ball effectively this whole second quarter.
0: Yeah, it's been his quarter for sure. For
1: 12-yarder, 15-yarder, 6-yarder.
0: Yep. And it's Rupture in the shotgun again. Nash is right there to his left, though. And they're going to hand off to Nash again. And Hart sniff it out. And Metcalf and a host of Hart tacklers will bring Nash down in the backfield. And that'll be a loss of a couple there. So 2-yard loss. Bring it to 3rd and 6 at the Hart's 48. Coming up on 2 minutes to go here in the half. So, Taylorville looking to convert on the 3rd and 6. Rupture in the shotgun. 2 receivers split out on each side. As Rupture takes a snap, looking to throw, and it's going to be incomplete. Incomplete. There was Brody McDowell, was the intended receiver. Tight end, a sophomore tight end.
1: Rupture has 8 straight incompletions.
0: Wow, that's probably
1: that's keeping us in the game here.
0: Probably not used to that. So it'll bring up 4th and 6, minute 53. So Max Kessler is standing about the 10-yard line to receive this punt, and it will be Cam Smith going back to a punt it away. He comes from that fullback position. Another low snap, but Smith gets it away. And it's going to bounce on the turf and take a little side bounce.
1: Took a Hearts bounce there.
0: Wow. Yep. And it's going to be at about the 17-yard line, it looks like. That's where they're going to spot it. So, FEM will take over after that 3 and out. Or not 3 and out, but a couple first downs or 1 first down. And they end up punting it away.
1: Yeah, you got a minute 43 and you got 2 timeouts, so. Take some shots here.
0: Plenty of time to work with. And it'll be Hart's coming out. Hartman will be out this time. And it'll be Hartman up on our center. 2 receivers split out here to the near side from us. As Hartman will take the snap and he'll hand off there to Cade. Cade had a nice running room for a second, but it closes up. And then he gained about 3 yards, so 20, before he's brought down. So
1: still waiting on him to spot this one.
0: It actually looks like they're going to spot it at the 21.
1: He picked up 4 on the carry.
0: So 4-yard carry, but minute 25, and the Hearts doesn't seem to be in too much of a hurry here.
1: No, we're not.
0: Going all the way to the sideline to get the play.
1: With 2 timeouts left.
0: Yeah. And Tornadoes get the ball first. As Hartman will take the snap, and he'll hand off there to a Cade again. Tries to find some running room on the right side, and he's a bottled up, and he's going to be tackled in the backfield for a loss. Trying to go side to side there. And it'll be up back to about the 18-yard line.

0: Not sure what we're trying to do with this possession. We're just content to.
1: Well, and then now Taylorville will take a timeout. Why not?
0: Yeah.
1: 59 seconds to go, so we'll take a quick 30-second break as well. And listening to Hearts football here on Jack FM.
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1: Welcome back here to Taylorville High School. It's 3rd and 8 for the Hearts. The Tornadoes took their first time out of the half with 59 seconds to go. So, hey, Tornadoes, they stop the clock here and they get a stop. They get the ball back with a little bit of time left here and then do exactly why you defer it to the second half. Steal one before the first half ends and then get the ball first. So, it'll be 3rd and 8. Hearts can wipe that out with a conversion here.
0: Yeah, if they get a quick stop, they'll take a timeout immediately and still get good field position.
1: Hartman turns, and he'll hand off to Cade and finds a couple of good blocks, sets it back to the left side. He's getting dragged down and slung down. His forward progress is going to stop him at about the 25 or 26-yard line. It's still going to be short of the first down marker.
0: 26.
1: So... it'll be a fourth down and one. 49 seconds to go, and the Tornadoes take a timeout. So that's their second one. Second one that they've.
0: I'm going to take a gutsy call here. Fourth and one from your own 26.
1: I personally would not go for it here.
0: No, I would not either.
1: That's a very dangerous spot.
0: I'm not a football coach, so.
1: Hey, yeah, no. But it'll be 49 seconds to go. Fourth and one.
0: Yeah.
1: They're on 26. So it looks like, though, it looks like the offensive unit is out there, though. So.
0: Yeah, you might just try to get them to jump off sides
1: that
0: here.
1: Could be.
0: With the hard count and then punt it away.
1: About the only thing you hope for. So. Here we go. It'll be a fourth and one at our own 26. Looks like Mark might try to get him to jump. 15 seconds on the play clock. Hartman will go up on our center. And Hartman will look, and he tries for another hard count. 5 seconds left on the play clock. And it's going to be a timeout for the Hearts. All right, so it looks like they will punt it away. And we'll try to steal another break here, and we'll step away for 30 seconds. You're listening to Hearts football here on Jack FM.
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0: 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Effingham and Taylorville battle it out, and every down matters on Jack FM.
1: And on, we'll punt it away, and Taylorville will catch it on a fair catch. And Rivera is there for the fair catch, and cut it about the 44-yard line.
2: But at one time, it will give them an opportunity to try to take some shots down the field here.
1: Yeah, 43 seconds with one timeout remaining.
2: What do you have to lose?
1: 44, yeah. And so it's been 8 straight punts here this quarter for the both offenses combined. So it's a punt fest here in the second quarter, as it'll be a rupture in the shotgun. We'll send Rivera in motion. And they a flag before we can get going. And if it's a false start or legal procedure, fourth penalty on the night on the Tornadoes. We'll back them up 5 yards. So, first and 15 at their own 39-yard line. And 43 seconds to go. Taylorville up by a score, 14-7. We'll send Rivera in motion. Rupture in the shotgun. Trip split out to the far side. And it's going to be a rupture throwing over there. Had a man wide open in the middle. That was a Ladage again. And
2: that wasn't even close. He was wide open. There was anybody within probably 5 yards either way.
1: At least no one there within 5 yards. Yeah. Fortunate for the Hearts. They get the completion, though. Second and 15. And that knocked a couple of seconds off. It's 38 seconds to go here in the half. As Rupture will look to pass, and he's flushed out of the pocket, steps up, throws across the middle, and wide open again, and incomplete in a draw. Wow, that's Ladage again. Got the yips or something.
2: Yeah, that's 10 straight incompletions now.
1: Wow, 10 straight. That is crazy. But again, another wide open pass, but just off of his hands. And it'll be third and 15, 31 seconds to go. Again, one timeout remaining for the Tornadoes. It's been all incompletions. As Rupture takes the snap, he's looking to throw again. Steps up, and he throws across the middle to Ladage again, and this one's incomplete. A little bit more well covered. And it'll be another incompletion. And we're up fourth and 15. 24 seconds to go.
2: They have fallen in love with Ladage.
1: Yeah.
2: They are going to him just about every time they throw the ball.
1: They're trying. And so
2: 6 of those incompletions were to Ladage.
1: Yeah, so just been a little off tonight on the deep passes. So besides that 92-yard one to get the Tornadoes on the board, been fairly quiet from that perspective. So it'll be Tornadoes taking their last timeout of the half. So 24 seconds to go. Tornadoes have a 4th and 15 at their own 39-yard line. And Tornadoes up 14-7. Coming up here at the half, we'll get the halftime stats from Coach Wietop. And we'll also be taking a look at some other scores from around the area this evening. Got a lot of good football here in week number 5 across the state of Illinois. Huge matchups all over the place. We'll try to get an update on that Muhammad and Mount Zion one as well. So it'll be Tornadoes looking to punt it away, and no one is back to receive it for Effingham. So we're looking to send the house here, and another Mason Bush U block in order here, trying to come off that edge. A low snap. He fumbles it, and Effingham is going to fall down on it, and they can't return it back. But guess who's there to scoop it up?
2: Mason Bush U.
1: Number 25, Mason Bush U. Coming off the edge and dropped the punter dropped the ball, and then it was Bushy recovering.
2: Wow. Hart's still got a timeout left, too.
1: Wow.
2: Get some points on the board here.
1: 19 seconds, one timeout, and it's at the 28-yard line.
2: Looks like Hartman's coming back in.
1: So, man, Hart's might be in business after all. Hartman will be in the shotgun. 19 seconds left. Got two receivers split out to the far side as Hartman will take the snap. He's looking to throw. Throws across the middle. Incomplete. Trying to hit Bodier there, but right through his hands. And it'll be second down and 10, but a good shot there.
2: Yeah, that was a good opportunity right there.
1: Tough catch, though.
2: Yeah.
1: So it'll bring up second down and 10 with 14 seconds off that incompletion. And ball at the 28-yard line for the Hearts. Still one timeout remaining for FEM.
2: Yeah, neither quarterback's been very accurate here in the second quarter.
1: No, as Hartman will try to reverse that, and he gets control of it. Pass across the middle, incomplete, nearly intercepted. And maybe if he had two hands to catch that ball, if that right hand wasn't wrapped up, it'll be incomplete. So it'll be a third and 10 with 9 seconds left. 9 seconds left here before the half. As it'll be
2: a completion, go down, get your timeout, and then take another shot.
1: I don't know if they had a flag or not, but the official was given some sort of indication, maybe just a warning.
2: No, he marched off like 5 yards there.
1: They're going to say it's an illegal man downfield for the Hearts. So, illegal man downfield, and it'll be second down and 15, a ball back to the 33-yard line. 9 seconds to go. Still one timeout to play with. But Hartman in the shotgun, and they send a Bodier to the right. And it's going to be Hartman throwing it deep to Calvert. He has him, and he caught it. Touchdown.
2: Unbelievable.
1: Touchdown to Cameron Calvert. 33-yard touchdown pass with 2 seconds to go in the half. Beautiful pass to Calvert, and the Hearts are 1 point away from tying this one up with 2 seconds to go here in the half.
2: Carter's first catch of the game, too. Touchdown.
1: We have a flag. Flag.
2: Oh, you've got to be kidding me.
1: They say it was holding. Holding on the Hearts. Oh, my
2: goodness.
1: Wow. All of a sudden, you just saw the Hearts and the Hearts sideline just stop, and there's a flag, and it was a hold on the Hearts. So wipe off the touchdown. Wipe off the 33-yard score. Oh, wow, that is tough. Tough, tough, tough, tough break. So similar to last year's pick six that was wiped out because of a penalty. But
2: I said, these things happen when we come here.
1: And it happens against Taylorville, no matter where.
2: Yeah.
1: Man, second down and 25, 2 seconds left. Ball at the 43, Hartman in the shotgun. Hartman drops back the pass, tries to go deep, and it's going to be short and intercepted by Taylorville. They're looking to return it, and it's going to be returned to the 40-yard line before FEM tackles and puts it back on the ground. And it's going to be intercepted by Avera, they say, if it was Avera, so... Wow. So a turn of events here. And Coach Hefner is giving it to the officials as walking back to the locker room. And the Hearts were running back to the school and they say, hey, we're going to go back over here. So, wow. A game changer right there with the holding call on the Hearts. And that wiped out the 33-yard touchdown. And it all ended up being an interception by Havera to close out the half. So after a lot of wacky stuff here, I don't know, Friday the 13th, full moon or something, but it's just wacky here in Taylorville tonight. But after one half of play, it is 14-7, Taylorville with the lead at the half. So we will step away, and we'll give Coach Wietop a little bit of time to tabulate the first half stats. We'll try to track down some other scores here as well, but we're here in Taylorville and FEM trailing here 14-7.5, and we'll be back in a few minutes for the halftime report, and you're listening to FEM Hearts Football here on Jack FM.
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3: Welcome back here to Taylorville High School as the Tornadoes have the 14-7 lead here at the halftime break. And maybe thought there for a second it was going to be a 14-14, but it was not to be there as that 33-yard touchdown pass to Cam Calver got called back due to a holding penalty, which with all the excitement and everything, they didn't even tell the flag was thrown. And then all of a sudden the Hearts got quiet. Then the boos started to ring out from this side, and the officials were explaining it over there on the home side press box, and it was a holding call, and then that last pass was a little short of the intended target to the end zone and was intercepted by Taylorville. But they end of the half there after getting a break after fumbling a punt there with the Tornadoes fumbling it, and then that set up the Hearts on the 18 or 28-yard line, and then those events unfolded here. But we're at 14-7. Let's recap the scoring that we did have, though, as the Tornadoes got on the board with 9:04 to go in the first quarter. It was a four-play drive, and it was a 92-yard touchdown pass from Isaac Repture to Wyatt Yonker, and the Tornadoes made the extra point. And then it was a 1 minute 47 seconds left in the first quarter. It was an 11-play drive, and it was finished off by a Rupture's 1 yard QB sneak to put up the Tornadoes 14-0. And then the last score there in the first quarter came with a minute 26 and a 1 play drive. It was a 74 yard touchdown pass from Jack Hartman to Jenner Powell, and Pat Nod made the point after, and that made it 14-7. 8 straight punts in the second quarter, and then those events there with a fumbled punt, giving the ball the Hearts to the 28. Thought we scored. Penalty, interception. That's how we have the half. And the Tornadoes leading 14-7 here, Coach. We thought.
4: Yeah, Jack Hartman ends the half 5-13, 6 straight incompletions. The last one being an interception right before the half. 106 yards passing. Junior Kies came in, 1 throw, incomplete. Bryden Cade running the ball, 5 carries, 13 yards, but a crucial fumble. Lexton Roberts with 16 yards on 5 carries. Jack Hartman, 2 yards on 2 carries. Jenner Kies, negative 1 on 1 carry, and that's it on the running side. For the Hearts, receiving Max Kistler has caught 3 balls for 29 yards. Jenner Powell's 2 balls for 77 yards and a big 74-yard touchdown. Boudier, no catches for no yards. For the flip it to the Taylorville side, Isaac Repture, 5-19, 120 yards passing and 10 straight incompletions in the second quarter. Noah Nash running the ball pretty effectively, 58 yards on 8 carries. Kate Gulsdorf with two carries for 3 yards. Isaac Repture with 2 carries for negative 2 yards, but a touchdown. On the receiving end, Wyatt Yonker with a 92-yard touchdown reception to start the game and sits at the half with 100 yards. Blake Ladage caught 1 of 7 targets for 12 yards. And Patrick Curtin caught 1 of 2 targets for 9 yards. Any scores?
3: I was checking that, but then also you would go back to the fumble on back-to-back possession there. You had that 92-yard touchdown to Yonker, and then the Hearts fumbled. And then the Tornadoes were going to scoop and score. You thought it was going to be a score, but Hank Nelson was able to track him down. And then the Tornadoes fumbled at the 1 yard line to give it back to the Hearts. And ultimately didn't come of anything for Effingham, but that's another score that Taylorville could have had as well. So it's just been a lot of a calamity here at the Taylorville High School turf field that we have. And it's just been
4: A lot of flags, too.
3: A lot of penalty markers, and that one in particular there at the very end.
4: Well, if you think about it, between the two teams, you got 16 straight incompletions in the second quarter.
3: Yeah.
4: So.
3: Yeah, and that's why they had 8 straight punts.
4: Yeah.
3: So that's just been
4: a sloppy game.
3: It has been. And you don't expect that here in week 5.
4: No.
3: You expect maybe the first couple of games, but not here in the 5th week of the season. But,
4: no.
3: I mean, the two teams know each other well, and Coach Hafner said these two teams, the reason why the close games the last couple of years were that they were so tightly connected and so evenly matched. And they're showing it here again with a 14-7 leader.
4: Yeah, it could go either way right now. And you got to remember, Taylorville did win the toss, deferred. So the Taylorville Tornadoes will get the ball to start the second half here. Dodged a bullet right there before the half. So Hearts are backs against the wall. They really need to get a stop here on the first possession and not let Taylorville put any distance between them.
3: And so the Tornadoes have a one-score lead here at the half. And we're going to step away here at the halftime break, and we'll try to track down some other scores. And we will be back as we continue on with the halftime show, and we'll track down some other scores from that Cumberland game over on our sister station, WCRA, and that anticipated matchup with Muhammad and Mount Zion as well. So we'll track down some other scores as we continue here on the halftime show, and we'll step away for a couple minutes here at the halftime break, and you're listening to Hearts Football here on Jack FM.
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3: Welcome back here to halftime at Taylorville High School. It is the halftime break, and it is the Tornadoes winning 14-7 over the Hearts. And we'll track down some other scores. We have an update from our score from our sister station, WCRA. Cumberland Pirates currently have the 34-0 lead in the third quarter over Tri-County. And we're looking at those other Apollo matchups. And at the half, it is Charleston 16-14 over Mattoon. And they're at EIU at the Coles County Clash. And at halftime, it's Muhammad Seymour 30-0 over Mount Zion. So we're wondering if Mount Zion could win, keep it close. Oh, they haven't scored yet. It's 30-0.
10: It's pretty impressive. Muhammad,
3: absolutely impressive. We'll see the Bulldogs. Usually, you might schedule a cupcake or homecoming, but not this time around. As we'll see Muhammad on homecoming on next Friday night. You have some other scores.
10: We got Rochester at half. Rochester 42, Lincoln 6.
3: Rochester's load.
10: There you are.
3: A lot of teams that are bigger than them this year too. So they're gonna be tough.
10: Casey Westfield, third quarter. Casey 28, Lawrenceville 12. Being kind, I saw Carmine says it's in progress.
3: Yeah, I haven't seen
10: against Fairfield. If anybody has that score, I'd be interested.
3: Yeah, I haven't seen. I added them to the list.
10: Breeze is 7-7 right now.
3: Yeah, so that's against Marquette Catholic. I do have Paris 7-0 over Mount Carmel at halftime. Vandalia 44-0 over Gillespie at half. Sagamon Valley 13-6 over Arcola at half. Hillsborough 21-10 over Staunton at halftime. A lot of scores in South Central here. Arthur 61-0 over Argentes at halftime.
10: I have Marshall 14, Robinson 7 in the third quarter.
3: Ooh, that's a good one for Marshall so far. Another big matchup. I know Carmine plays in the Black Diamond. Another big matchup tonight in the Black Diamond. Johnson City and Flora matchup, and that's Johnson City 8-6, the last report of that one. So
10: okay, I got a surprise for you here.
3: Uh-huh.
10: Richland County, third quarter, Richland County 20, Newton 0.
3: Okay.
10: Now that surprises me.
3: Yeah.
10: I thought Newton, good for Richland County. I'm surprised that Newton's in the hole there.
3: Yeah, especially by that score. Big win in the Lincoln Prairie. Sullivan was 14-0 at half over Fisher. And I think that's all the scores from around the area here at halftime. And, of course, you can check on our website, fmradio.com, for our scoreboard as Dylan is back there updating the scores on the website. And, of course, you can hear the scores tomorrow as well on the starting lineup live over on 98.9 The Game, 9 to 10 a.m. with Eric Fry and myself. We'll be over there, and we'll get set for the Illinois and SIU matchup coming up at 1 o'clock. So it'll be not immediately following the starting lineup, but a couple hours after that will be Illinois football back in Champaign and try to right ourselves before the big matchup with Ohio State.
10: Big game tomorrow. Come on now.
3: Is there a big game?
10: LSU. Tomorrow.
3: Is that quarterback from LSU going to play?
10: Who knows? Lane Kiffin, you never know with him who's going to play for him. But I'm kind of nervous, but I saw a picture today of Oxford, and it was unbelievable. As far as the eye could see,
4: was all people. I mean, it was just, it's crazy down there. The atmosphere will be nuts tomorrow. I feel for the Ole Miss kids, really, because there's just a lot of pressure on them.
3: And Coach decided not to go this time around.
4: I did, no.
3: The hotel rooms were a little bit too pricey.
4: Yes, they were. I talked to a buddy today who was going to go, and he said it was like $3,000 for Airbnb. So,
3: woof.
4: Yeah.
3: I'll pass.
4: Yeah, me too.
3: That's a big game there for Ole Miss and LSU, but a hot ticket. And so that's long after the Illini game, so I'm sure I'll be back home by then, and I'll be able to check it out. And so looking forward to that one, and also baseball season winding down as well. We got the Cardinals in their last home stand against the Nationals, and then next week will be it for the regular season.
4: Oh, and I wanted to shout out to the junior high.
3: Yeah,
4: Effingham baseball team won their first regional game at Mattoon 3-2, and they'll play tomorrow morning. They got the early bird game at 8 a.m. At Mount Zion against Tolono Unity. And I was trying to find a score on the girls. The girls are playing at state today, but they were in a three-hour rain delay. So I'm not sure if they're underway yet, or I know they was going to be under the lights. But if we get a score before the game's over, I'll try to give them a shout-out, too.
3: Yeah, we'll certainly pass that along. And, again, this upcoming week will be a homecoming week, and the parade will be on Sunday. So make sure you go and check that out. And we'll also wanted to mention that the Taylorville band was performing, and we had to have some recognition at halftime here. But I wanted to wish the Red Regiment a good luck tomorrow, as they also have a competition in Edwardsville. And they took home first place last weekend down in O'Fallon at the Metro East Classic, and they got that Edwardsville Tiger Classic tomorrow, and then they'll turn right around and be there for the homecoming parade on Sunday, and then the homecoming game next Friday night against Muhammad Seymour. And 2 weeks from now, you got that big FEM Invitational Band Competition. It's one of the biggest fundraisers for the FEM Band and the Red Regiment, so definitely go out and support of them, and good luck to them this weekend down in Edwardsville, and then they'll turn right around for the homecoming parade on Sunday. So that'll be about 3 o'clock. 3 o'clock is when the parade will happen.
4: I just found out it, so the game's probably underway. It's an estimated start time for the girls was 7:45, but nobody has a score posted yet. So.
3: All right, so we'll
4: see if we can find out, reach out to some people and see if we can get a score for everybody.
3: Yeah, I'm sure you have a few connections over there at the junior high, and check out how the Mustangs are doing there at state. But it's Taylorville leading at the half year, 14-7, as Taylorville finally made their way back out on the field, and they're warming up. FEM warming up in their circle as well, but while we have a moment here at halftime, I wanted to shout out our sponsors for their support this season. They include Tingley Insurance Agency, ARAP Termite and Pest Control. We could sure need them in the booth right now, as I see a bug crawling up the window here. So need to call them to take care of some problems here in the press box here on the away sideline. But Dietrich Bank, Wet Pools and Spas, Weber's Jewelry, MERS Heating and Air Conditioning, Sarah Bush Lincoln, the Beanstalk Boutique, Midwest Mattress Company, FEM Veterinary Clinic, Legacy Harley-Davidson, McDevitt, Osteen, Hodnicki, and Daters, LLC, and Equipment Share in Effingham. And we thank them for their sponsorship and their support of FEM Hearts Athletics and high school athletics in general. As the, again, we need to make a call to the ARAP guys. This bug is attacking our equipment here. I think I got him.
4: Stink bug.
3: I think I did not get him, so we'll try that.
4: I got bad news. It's not over. Fourth inning, Geneseo Middle School 5, Effingham Junior High School 0. But it's only in the fourth, so girls, let's make a comeback here.
3: All right, so we'll try for a comeback for the Lady Mustangs. And again, Taylorville will come out and get the ball first here to start the third quarter, and already up 14-7. You're at the halftime break here at the Tornadoes place. Again, FEM and the Tornadoes getting back ready to get underway here. And Hearts in their away white uniforms with the white helmets and the E on them. And then the Tornadoes pushing up the uniform combination with the all-black uniforms, the black tops, black pants, and the traditional helmets.
4: So. I'll tell you, Travis, if you're a concert lover like I am, you get a concert here at Taylorville. It is loud. They are pumped. I mean, they like their music up here, don't they?
3: Yes, they do. And talk about the Illini scoreboard being loud.
4: Yeah.
3: Definitely loud here at Taylorville tonight. So Pat Nod will boot it away as we're about ready to start off the second half. As Pat Nod will boot it away, and the Taylorville will look to receive it about the 15-yard line. And it will be Tornado taking it up.
4: And here comes the flag.
3: Of course. 25-yard line.
4: Well, we got 7 seconds in without a flag, so.
3: So there was, FEM was flagged 5 times, and Tornadoes were flagged 4 times.
4: Let's hope it backs them up here.
3: And I think that was.
4: Yep. I think that is against the Tornadoes.
3: As it will be a face mask.
4: Yep.
3: And it's or a holding, I guess, against the Tornadoes. So. That'll back up Taylorville a little bit. And their 5th penalty of the night. First one of the half. And like you said, Judge, we top 9 seconds in. We have our first penalty. We'll take over 11:53, and that'll put it back at their own 17-yard line. This is where the Tornadoes will set up shop here at the halftime break. After the halftime break, I should say. So it'll be a rupture, emptying out the backfield. Got 4 guys out here to the near side. Rupture looks to pass. He looks to pass out of there on the far sideline. And it's going to be a caught and finally slung down at the 50-yard line. A big connection there. And that's going to be to Wyatt Yonker. Why not? I mean, he caught the 92-yarder. And now he connects it to the 49. 32-yard completion there. So, first down and 10 at midfield, basically. A 32-yard gain. Rupture going to pass. He jumps and throws and gets hit as he throws, but it's going to be connected on the screen pass, and it's going to be Nash carrying it close to the 30-yard line before he gets knocked out. So, a couple of big plays in the passing game, and it's out to the 37, so 12-yard gain.
4: 14 yards.
3: So, a couple of big plays, and 32-yarder and 14-yarder, and the Tornadoes are in business here.
4: We broke that over 10 streak.
3: Yeah, in a big way. As Rupture will be back into the shotgun again, and he looks to pass, and he's in some trouble. He rushes out of it. Here comes a flag. Throw on the run. It's going to be a complete. And it's going to be complete at about the 23-yard line. And that's too Lattage. But we'll see what the flag is about. And
4: I think it's coming back.
3: It'll be a penalty on the Tornadoes. Yes, it will. It'll be a holding on the Tornadoes. So it'll be the 6th penalty of the night on the Tornadoes. 10-yard penalty up. Back to about the 47. So it'll be 1st and 20. And so it'll be Tornadoes will go up in a center, it looks like. And now they'll shift over to the left. A couple of tight ends and Rapture will hand off. And hand off into the backfield.
4: Good saving tackle.
3: Goldstorff. On the
4: Kinkler. Kinkler with a big stop right there. He goes a lot further than he did.
3: So that's a gain of about 7. So it'll be 2nd down and 13.
4: Was that Nash on the carry?
3: Number 8.
4: Yeah. That's, number 8. That was Goldstorff.
3: Goldstorff, yes. So it'll be Rupture in the shotgun. A little bit of a pistol look on 2nd and 13. And laying off to Goldsdorf again, and this time he doesn't have a lot of running room and doesn't get back to the 40-yard line. So he may have lost one. So it'll be a loss of one back to the 41. 9:50 to go here in the third quarter. Tornadoes still at the 14-7 lead, but they're facing a third and 14. After moving the ball, a couple of big plays, but third and 14 here. FEM needs to come up with a stop. Rupture in the shotgun. Two receivers on each side of the line. And now Rupture will look over to Coach Odom in the sidelines. Under 10 seconds to go on the play clock. As Rupture will take the snap in the shotgun, looking to throw that left side. And it's going to be a double coverage and a little bit too high. High pass, incomplete. So another incompletion for Rupture. And that'll bring up fourth and 14 at the FEM 41.
4: Well, after they started the second half like they started the first, with the long pass to Younger, it kind of settled in and stopped them here.
3: So 32-yard pass play, 15-yard pass play, and it's going to be look like a punt for Cam Smith and the Tornadoes. And Kessler is standing about the 10-yard line. So it'll be a high snap this time. And it's going to be Smith booting it away, boots it towards the middle. It's going to take a bounce about the 20-yard line. And it's going to go take a bounce over to the Tornado sideline and out of bounds. So it'll be at the 20-yard line, it looks like, is where FEM will take over. So,
4: well, we dodged that bullet. I mean, they got the ball first. We stopped them, got it back.
3: A couple of big plays, but ultimately it just leads to a punt. Hearts will take over, first down and 10 at their own 20-yard line, 9:07 to go here in the third. And the Hearts, maybe they can try to tie it up here. As
4: looks like Hartman's back in.
3: Yep, he goes up under center. I was looking in the shotgun, but nope, he's up under center. Turns, and it's going to be a screen pass out there, and that's going to be a catch by Calver, and the Calver guy hit really hard that time. Got picked up off the ground, and he's a little shaken up.
4: Yeah, he was going to turn that upfield, and he got hit hard there.
3: Yeah, so it's going to be a
4: 5-yard gain.
3: Yep. So 5-yard there for Calver. And that'll bring up second down and 5.
4: Kind of feel sorry for him. He had a 33-yard touchdown called back. And then
3: he got
4: a nice little play and just got really stood up. Got smoked right there.
3: Have a little hit stick there.
4: Yes, he did.
3: So it'll be second down and 5 up to the 25 for the Hearts. Hartman will be in the shotgun. Two receivers split out to the far side. And he's going to hand off there to Cade. And Cade will try to fight for some running room. And doesn't get a lot there. He gets a little bit closer to the first down marker. So that'll bring a third and short. Gain of about 2, it looks like. And so it'll bring up third and 3, the scoreboard reads.
4: I think it'll be a short 3.
3: Yeah,
4: that's marked actually.
3: That's
4: right at 28. So.
3: Yeah. So, either way, third and 2, we'll call it.
4: We'll give Cade 2 yards on carry there.
3: So it'll be Hearts looking to convert on their third down. Third and 2. As it'll be Hartman up on our center. As Hartman will take the snap. And it's going to be an overthrow and trying for a screen over there to Calver. And it's going to go incomplete. And so, 4th and 3.
4: I don't know what to say there.
3: Wow.
4: I mean, that wasn't even close to anybody. I don't know who we were throwing to there. But
3: I think they were trying to set up a screen.
4: Yeah, I know, but it wasn't near pile. I was like, who's it supposed to be to?
3: I think Calver was the thinking there, but you're right. It wasn't that close. But
4: we're back to punting again.
3: Yep. Punt formation. Pat Todd back to a punt it away, and it's a good punt, end over end. And
4: he
3: fielded it off the helmet, but Taylorville recovers at about the 40-yard line, and he's still on his feet in the forward progress. It's going to be a stop, and so it's going to be at about the 36-yard line. So Havera almost fumbled that away and bounced off his helmet, but was able to get control back. And we do have a flag back here. So
4: I was trying to see who was kind of slow to get up. James went.
3: And it's going to go.
4: Dinged up on the play, but I think he's staying out there.
3: Did have a flag. And there was a penalty. And it was a penalty on Taylorville.
4: Yeah.
3: As it'll... The referee is away from us, so I couldn't tell what his indication was, but it was a penalty on the Tornadoes. So
4: come back up to Tornadoes.
3: It'll be a seventh penalty on the Tornadoes, and that'll be back it up, and it'll be backed up to about the 27. So, again, I didn't see the indication. Yeah, the official had our back to us. So it looks like they say holding, yep, over the PA. The Tornadoes will be backed up to their own 27-yard line. 7:16 to go. So, again, another punt. And it'll be Rupture in the shotgun as Rupture will hand it off. And Goldstefan will get up to the 40-yard line before being knocked out of bounds. So, Goldstorf will pick up the first down up to the 40-yard line.
4: 13-yard run.
3: 13-yard pickup by Goldstorf, and it'll bring up a fresh set of downs for the Tornadoes. Under 7 minutes to go here in the third. 14-7 as Taylorville and Rupture will send a Ladage in motion. Rupture will take the pass and thrown out there to a Ladage on a little bit of a short pass of the 40. Turns it up and it gets it to almost midfield before he's ran out of bounds over there on the sideline.
4: So about an 8-yard game.
3: And it'll be a gain of about 8 yards. So it'll bring up second down and 2. Ball to the 48. So it'll be Rupture. We'll have it at the second down and 2. Rupture will hand it off to Goldstefan, and he'll get it past midfield and pick up the first down by Goldstorf. Starkey was able to bring him down there, but it was after the first down.
4: Yep, 4-yard carry.
3: So, didn't need a lot. Picked up 4 and got the first down. So a couple of first downs on his drive, and it's first down and 10, and they're on the Effingham 48. As Rupture will be in the shotgun, and Rupture will play action pass, looking to throw, throws across the middle, has a man wide open, and it's going to be caught into the end zone, and that's Yonker again, Wyatt Yonker, and that's a 48-yard touchdown pass. 48-yarder to Yonker. He had a 92-yarder earlier. Was a little shorter.
4: He hasn't caught many balls,
3: no.
4: But he's caught some big ones. I mean, 92, 32, 48.
3: Yep. Piling up the yards.
4: Two TDs.
3: Is Wyatt Yonker. And that puts up Taylorville 20-7, 5:38 to go in the third. So it'll be a Peabody on to attempt the point after. And the man who caught the touchdown, Yonker, is on for the hold. As it'll be a Peabody getting it down, and it is up and through. So Taylorville goes up on top 21-7 here with 5:38 to go here in the third, and we'll step away for 30 seconds. 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
3: Welcome back here to Taylorville High School as the Tornadoes go up on top 21-7 after that 48-yard touchdown pass to Wyatt Yonker. So Effingham down by 2 scores now. need to get something going here. Did have a score update from the clash as Mattoon goes in front 17-14 in the fourth quarter. There at EIU. 21-7 here, Tornadoes. Starts down by a couple of scores. And it's going to be Peabody kicking it off. And it looks like it's going to be, well, it's going to bounce in the front of a Calber. And he picks it up and tries to get some yardage out of it. And he's going to be tackled about the 5-yard line.
4: He did a nice job, though, but unfortunately, nobody got out there to block for him.
3: Yeah.
4: I mean, he returned and he had about four black jerseys and no white jerseys.
3: Yeah, and he looked like he was going to have that ball bounce, and he was hoping it would bounce backwards, but instead it bounced forward. So he's like, oh, I got to return this. And it'll be actually, they'll mark it down at about the 9-yard line.
4: Yeah, you can't blame Carter there.
3: No.
4: He just, nobody got out there to block for him.
3: So Effingham's got a long way to go. They'll start on their own 9. First down and 10. And it'll be up on their shotgun. Kies will take it. And he's going to keep it himself, running some room on that left side. And he got a few yards.
4: He got 4 or 5.
3: Yeah, so just trying to change the pace a little bit, get a little spark is why you bring in Kies here. And it'll be a 5-yard gain, yep, up to the 14-yard line. So it'll be Calver running over and getting the play. And they'll relay that to Kies, and they'll go in the huddle. So it'll be a 2nd down and 5 for the Hearts, as it'll be Kies in the shotgun. A couple of receivers, one on each side of the line. Kies will take the snap, and he's going to keep it himself, and he tries to find some running room off the right side this time, but not a lot doing there. So
4: maybe a yard.
3: Yeah. May have got back to the line of scrimmage. I think they're marking it.
4: Yep. I think you're right.
3: 14. So yep. 3rd down and 5. We got quickly a 3rd down already. Is Effingham trying to respond after that last score? Hearts trail 21-7 here. And they're facing a 3rd down and 5. Need to pick this one up. And there'll be Kies in the shotgun. Roberts to his left. Couple of receivers here on the near side. And it's going to be Kies looking to throw across the middle. It's going to be off a couple of players' hands. And it'll go incomplete.
4: I think Max Kissler was the intended target there. But
3: yeah, he was one of the guys that had his fingertips on it, but couldn't haul it in. 4th down and 5. And at their own 14-yard line, the Hearts will send out the punting unit. As both Cam Smith and Brady Cotton have gotten their work, a full day's work here with punting the ball. Another punt on 4th and 5. There's a couple of backs. It'll be a low snap for Patton, but he gets it, and a nice punt. Goes end over end, but it's going to be a returnable for Taylorville. They

0: So Yonker will be in the shotgun. A couple of receivers here to the near side. And they'll send one guy in motion. That's Yonker. And it's going to be handed off to the right side. And that's going to be handed off there to Garrett Lehman. And got a couple, but not much. He did get two. So they'll carry it up to the 38-yard line.
1: No Noah Nash so far in the second half.
0: No. He had a couple of good runs in that second quarter.
1: Yeah, 58 yards in the first half.
0: But they got Lehman in the backfield again in the shotgun. As Rupture takes a snap, he's looking to throw. Looking to throw deep down the field, and it's going to be incomplete. They're trying to hit Yonker for a big play again.
1: Yeah, he led him too far, fortunately, because he was open.
0: And looks like that was Sean Richmond on the coverage. But it'll be an incompletion and bring up 3rd and 8 at the Hearts 38. So just 5 ticks above 3 minutes to go here in the third. And the Tornadoes are facing 3rd and 8.
1: It's the first time we've seen Kellen in there in a while.
0: And it'll be Rupture and the shotgun looking that way again, going through his progression. And he steps up. He's flushed out. And he's going to be hit as he throws. It's going to be intercepted. Intercepted by the Hearts. As that was picked off. And it was Clint Metcalf.
1: No surprise there.
0: Off the tip, Clint Metcalf gets the interception. And the Hearts are in business. And the second turnover of the game for the Tornadoes. As the Hearts will take over. And a tick over, 1st and 10 at about the 43. Taylorville's 43. So, FEM with some life. 2:54 to go here in the third. And down by a couple of scores. And
1: Jenner Kies still in here, looks
0: like. Looks like it, yeah. And Kies will be in the shotgun. And he'll hand off there to Kay to find some running room up the middle and get spun down at midfield before he's met by a host of Tornado tacklers.
1: Looks like about a 7-yard gain.
0: So, they'll give him an extra yard on the board, so it'll be 2nd down and 2 on the board.
1: We'll take it.
0: And it'll be 2nd and 2 up to the Taylorville 49. As it'll be Kies in the shotgun on 2nd and 2. As it's going to be Kies going to keep it himself, tries to find some running on the left side. And he's going the wrong way. He spun down at midfield.
1: He had the first down, and then he tried to cut it out.
0: Yeah, he cut backwards. Cut back and lost the yardage. And it's going to be
1: lost a yard there.
0: Loss of 1. So, made that extra cut. Kind of looked like he was going to pick up the first, but instead it'll be 3rd and 3. 1:40 to go here on the third. At midfield.
1: Jenner does a good job of getting out and running. He's quick and scrambling. He's just got to learn sometimes. I know Coach talked about earlier, put his head down and just go forward.
0: And be a sophomore.
1: Not play lateral.
0: Yeah, so it'll be Kies in the shotgun. Three receivers split out here on the near side. And it's going to be trying to Kessler. It's going to be a low pass. And it's going to skip. And it's going to be incomplete. And they say it was a backwards pass. And Taylorville's wanting the receiver to run and complete the play. But it's going to be ruled incomplete. Taylorville thought it was a backwards pass, but I don't think so. And so the little bit of a delayed reaction, but be just an incomplete pass. And so that'll bring up 4th and 3. And the ball was going forward. And so we have 4th and 3 with 1:19 to go in the third. And it looks like it will be another punt. So, punt unit comes back out after

0: couple of incompletions and it stalls out. Fourth and three. Adnan will boot it away. A couple of returns back for the Tornadoes. As Adnan will catch it and punt it away.
1: Just got that off, too.
0: He will take a hard bounce and come to a roll at the 20-yard line. Where Kinkler picked it up. All right.
1: Well, Travis, what are we going to do here?
0: Well, you got to do something besides punt the football. It's been punt fest and
1: yes,
0: interception off a tip pass by Metcalf, but Hurts couldn't take advantage of it.
1: Yeah, it hurt when we didn't get the first down there.
0: Yeah.
1: And then put us in third and three. And that was close to being, and by the way, that was close to being a backward pass. It was close.
0: Hannibal was trying to sell it.
1: Yeah.
0: And
1: I don't think it was, but it was close.
0: It was very close. You're right, Coach. So it'll be 21-yard line is where Taylorville will technically take over. Minute 7 on the third quarter clock. It's 21-7 Tornadoes. And it'll be a rupture in the shotgun. Two receivers split on the far side. And it's going to be a handoff there. And I believe that was Nash.
1: Goldstrap.
0: It's Goldstorf.
1: Excuse me.
0: Extracurricular. As there was a penalty that came in late. Saw a lot of activity after the play was basically over. And so it'll be a personal foul on the Hearts. So it'll be unnecessary roughness against Effingham. And it'll be a penalty on the Hearts. They're 6-1 of the night. And it'll move up Taylorville with a first down up to the 37. With 56 seconds and counting for the Tornadoes. As Rupture will be in the shotgun. And they'll send Vera in motion. As it'll be Rupture pumps. And looks to throw across the middle. It's complete. And Lattage just bounces off Kistler and ends up getting it past midfield.
1: About a 14-yard gain there.
0: 14-yard gain to Lattage. 35 seconds to go, and Taylorville's looking to snap it quickly as Rupture will take the snap. He's looking to throw. Looks to throw to that far side. It's going to be complete, and tackled at about the 20-yard line. And, yep, that's Yonker again. And about an 18 or 19-yard gain pickup. And so the Hearts were having to take a burn of timeout here because Taylorville was already lined up to try for another play. So we'll try to steal a quick timeout here, and we'll be back in 30 seconds. 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
0: Welcome back here to Taylorville High School. It is first down and a 10 at the 21, and the clock certainly has started running, so it's still running, so we're going to have to, it's going to expire, but 16 seconds will be left. So it started as soon as they came back on the field. So first down and 10, 21-yard line, as Rupture will be in the shotgun, and it'll be a rupture, taking a snap, pumps, rolls to his left, throws on the run towards the end zone, and it's going to be caught. Touchdown. and it is Ladage. Actually, Rivera. So Rivera catches that. And it'll be, a 21-yard score there at the 21 there. So 21-yard touchdown pass. Rupture to Rivera, and it's 27-7. So it'll be Yonker on for the hold and Peabody on for the extra point. And it's going to be a low snap, and it's going to get down and through the uprights. So 28-7 Tornadoes, and 9 seconds left in the third. But we'll take a quick 30-second break. 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
0: Welcome back here to Taylorville High School. It's 28-7 Taylorville after a 21-yard touchdown pass from Rupture to Rivera. And it'll be 28-7 now. Taylorville with the lead. As Peabody will boot it away. And a little bit of a low line drive. And it's going to be caught there at about the 6 for Calver. And he runs it over towards the Taylorville side. And he's going to get knocked out of bounds close to 25. 5 seconds left on the third quarter clock. So it'll be 28-7. Hearts chase to the 3-score deficit. And 5 seconds left here in the third before we flip in the field. But
1: you got a couple scores there, you said?
0: Cumberland, 34-0 final over Tri-County. And Charleston was back on top of Mattoon in the fourth quarter, 22-17 in the clash. It's 28-7 here, Taylorville. 5 seconds left in the third. And so I'll be in the shotgun at Kies. And he's going to take it, and he's looking to throw. Throws, and it's going to be incomplete. And I think Powell's is looking to the inside, and Kies threw it to the outside. And so that's going to incomplete pass. It's going to do it for the third quarter. So after three quarters of play, it's Taylorville 28, Hearts 7. And I'll be back in a minute for the fourth quarter. You're listening to Hearts Football here on Jack FM.
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0: Welcome back here to Taylorville High School. It is a second down and a 10 as the Hearts start the fourth quarter, trailing 28-7. As Kies will stand there and he will hand it off. There, actually, it's going to be Kies keeping it. And carries it to about the 35. So so faked me out there. And it'll be third and about one. So 9 yards on the carry by Kies. So third and one.
1: The Hearts do not have a first down this half, and Taylorville has 10.
0: Ooh, so. Wow. So it'll be a good time to pick it up. Kies in the shotgun, takes a snap, and he's going to keep it himself, tries to find some blocks, and he does have the first down up to the 40. So, good first down. 4 yard gain there. Didn't need a lot, and Kies kept it himself and picked up the first down. So, Hearts trail again, 28-7 as we start the fourth quarter. And via Kies back out there in the shotgun. Two receivers split out on the far side and two here to the near side. And so Kies in the shotgun will take the snap. And he's looking to throw. Throws across the right side and it's up for grabs and complete.
1: Mr. Kinkler.
0: Yep, Kinkler was the intended man, but it goes incomplete. A lot of people in the area that time.
1: Yeah, there was a lot of traffic out there. The ball could have been picked off pretty easily.
0: So
1: if it hadn't have been overthrown, there's, I think, three purple helmets in the area.
0: It was. And so that's incompletion, and it'll bring up second down and 10.
1: With 10:42 to go, we got to kind of pick up the pace here.
0: Yeah, we do. Hearts are in no hurry. Trailing 28-7. As Kies takes the snap, he's looking to throw again. Kies throws across the middle, intercepted. Intercepted, and it's going to be a return at the 40. He's got some blocks. And Maddox Owens catches it with one hand, the guy that has a club on his right hand, and caught it.
1: I was going to say that's your one hand.
0: My guy, yeah.
1: Club there with the interception.
0: And Owens caught it with one hand and returned it up to the 34-yard line, and there's also a flag.
1: Of course.
0: So it came in after the return, or during the return at least. Definitely was an interception by Owens. So turnover there for the Hearts, the third one. Had a fumble and another interception earlier in the game.
1: Hartman had an interception. Now Kies has an interception.
0: So, the incompletion, a penalty against the offsetting penalties, I mean. So, it'll be a penalty on either team. And so, it'll be... It'll be offsetting penalties, but Taylorville will keep the ball, but instead move it all the way back to the 40-yard line. It's kind of where they intercepted it. So.
1: Yeah, everything after the catch was moot.
0: Yeah, so it'll be Taylorville taking over, 10:27 to go in the game. They're already up 28-7. We got whistles before the play can develop. And I have the clock issue. Or play clock, maybe. As it'll be a
7: first turnover of the half for each team of three.
0: Turnover by the Hearts, an interception there to Owens. Yeah. And it'll be Taylorville taking over, and now we can start.
1: At least we didn't punt.
0: We didn't. So it'll be Tornadoes into the shotgun.
1: And whistle.
0: A different quarterback in there as well. So,
1: see, number 19,
0: James May, 6'2 sophomore, taking the snaps for the Tornadoes of 28-7. The penalty on the Tornadoes, it was a false start. So, the eighth penalty on the Tornadoes. And so, it'll be first down and 15. Ball back to the 36-yard line. As again, May in at quarterback for the Tornadoes. takes a snap. May's going to roll out to the left side, and he's going to keep it himself. Gets a couple of blocks up to midfield before they can bring him down. And so a nice run there by May. Gets it to about the 50-yard line, and here comes some flags. A lot of pushing and shoving after the play.
1: Yeah, I think there's some extracurricular activity.
0: Yeah, here's some frustration. And there's a Taylorville tornado down on the ground as well. So there's a tornado down, and probably didn't take too kindly to that. And so it'll be the tornado player down is holding his knee right at midfield. So it'll be the flag also comes out at the end of the play due to some of the extra pushing and shoving. And the tornado player is down, still being checked out. Again, he was holding his knee, and he's laying flat on the ground, but it'll be a 15-yard penalty after the end of the play. So May had a carry of about 16 yards and then tack on some extra yards on for the added on to the play. So Taylorville's player will get up and walk to the sideline. That's Brody McDowell, who is walking gingerly over with a little help, but he is walking at least. So,
1: well,
0: after
1: all the way on the 34-yard line now.
0: After the about the 16-yard gain, and then compact that with the penalty on the Hearts. And so it's about eighth penalty on the Hearts. We'll move it up to about the 34, Effingham 34. So Hearts in some trouble, as it'll be Rupture back in the game, and he pumps, gets away from trouble momentarily, but then they bring him down to the backfield for a sack. As Cole Henderson, one of the first guys there, to bring him down. So Cole Henderson gets credited with a sack.
1: That's no surprise. Cole's still playing hard.
0: Yeah. And
1: that's about a 7-yard loss there.
0: 7-yard loss. Yep, you got it, Coach. And it'll be second down and 17. But again, after that play, they put in the quarterback back in. And so, Rupture back in there. Second down and 17. 9:30 to go here in the fourth. Tornadoes have the 28-7 lead. He empties out the backfield. And so, Rupture takes a snap, set up a screen, and complete. And almost takes one guy, but Havera is brought down to the backfield, and then another
1: shot punch thrown there.
0: And so a flag does finally come in.
1: Receiver Havera threw a punch at one of the Hearts right there.
0: He took exception to the tackle from behind, and then, yes, Havera did throw that extra shot, the extra punch. So it's getting chippy out here, Coach.
1: Yes, it is.
0: Yeah. You hate to see that. Frustration bowling over for both teams. And so it'll be a penalty. And it'll be a penalty against the Tornadoes. They'll walk it back. And so it'll be a personal foul on Rivera for that penalty. I have him down for that 10th penalty of the night. So it'll bring it back, and bringing it back to
1: that negated a nice run there, a nice catch and run by Rivera.
0: Did so. It will be a third and 26. Ball back to the 50-yard line after that penalty on Taylorville. Rupture will empty that out the backfield. And it's four receivers loaded over to the left. And it's going to be thrown, and it's going to be incomplete. Yonker was trying for the diving grab, but no good. So it's going to be incomplete. And it'll bring out 4th and 26. 8:41 to go in the game. And it looks like the Tornadoes will send out the punting unit. And Kessler will go back in, standing about the 10-yard line. So it'll be, after all that, things getting chippy here.
1: Yeah, but the best thing could happen now is run the ball for a while and
0: a little bit of a high snap.
1: Oh,
0: near punt.
1: Oh, James Went just missed the block.
0: And it's going to take a nice Taylorville roll, and it's going to go all the way out inside of the 20, maybe at the 15, I think, is where the far official there is spotting that. So it's going to be a good punt there for Cam Smith. Both punters have been very busy tonight. But it's going to be Hart taking over. 8:31 to go, but a lot of work to do. 28-7, Hart's trail. And it will be at the 15-yard line.
1: Backed it up even more. Now they put it down about the between the 13 and the 14.
0: Yeah, it does look like that. That's where they spotted it.
1: Scoreboard has it on the 15.
0: Yeah, so. All right, here we go. It'll be Hartman and the shotgun for the Hearts. Hartman takes a snap. He's going to hand it off to Cade. And Cade trying to find some running room off to that right side. And it's going to be maybe got back to the line of scrimmage, but nothing more. And they got it. They're going to give him one. All right, gain a one. On a bring up second down and 9. Move it up now to the 15. And so Hartman will come out, get the play. And Hartman will be in the shotgun. Cade is to his right. As Hartman will send the man in motion. That's Baudier. As Hartman will run. And it'll be a throwing on the run, incomplete. And again, Kessler was over there towards the Taylorville sideline. Again, it's still chippy over there. As Max just had to fight his way back to the field of play, and Taylorville got a little loud there, but loud for a lot of nothing. But it'll be 3rd down and 9 on that incompletion. 7:43 to go.
1: Yeah, every time the ball goes over towards the Taylorville sideline, it's trouble.
0: As no surprise between these two teams. As it'll be Hartman taking the snap of the shotgun. Looking to throw, and looks for Baudier. It's incomplete. He's high for Baudier. And it'll be 4th and 9. Ball at the Hart's own 15-yard line, and sends Brady Patnod back on to punt it away. Brady's been busy tonight. Seen the most action, I'd say.
1: Yeah, absolutely. He's been MVP.
0: Yeah,
1: for sure.
0: Give him the game ball. And
1: he's done a good job.
0: Yeah.
1: And he's got us out of some holes. And
0: back to about the 4 or 3 yard line is where he's going to get this punt. And it's going to be heading on a little bit of a low kick, but it gets a good bounce for FEM, and they're finally going to touch it down at about the 44. But it is on the FEM side, so it'll be a decent field position for the Tornadoes. And it'll be 7:28 to go with Taylorville in front, 28-7. And it'll be the Tornadoes taking a long huddle here near midfield. Oh, I guess there was a late
1: personal foul against the Tornadoes, and that's backing it up.
0: Penalties again, mounting up with the chippiness
1: to their side of the field now.
0: So that's the 11th penalty on Taylorville. Hearts have had 8 unofficially.
1: This has not been a very pretty ball game
0: at all. It's been sloppy. So it'll be 1st down and 10 on ball at their own 41-yard line. 7.5 minutes to go. And it'll be Repture handing off. And it'll be handed off to Goldstorff. And he's going to be bottled up and tackled for a little bit of a gain. But it's going to be Anderson coming in on the tackle, they say. And so it'll be a gain of 3. So I'll bring up 2nd down and 7. 7 minutes
1: down to under
0: 7 minutes now. Yeah, they're taking all the time they can, looking over there for the play, and then getting back into the action about 15 seconds. They're getting back to the line of scrimmage, so it's Rupture will be up under center as Rupture takes the snap, hands off to Goldstorff again, and he carries the ball up and gives a cross to 45, and he's going to be a few yards short of the
1: 3-yard gain.
0: Yeah, so call another 3-yard gain and bring up 3rd and 4. Ball up to the 47.
1: No sense of urgency, of course, for Taylor Bell right now.
0: Yeah, just tick, tick, tick, tick, tick.
1: Not a whole lot the Hearts can do about it.
0: No. And so it'll be 3rd down and 4 for the Tornadoes. And coming up on 6 minutes to go, as Rupture will be in the shotgun. Receivers on each side of the line. As Rupture will take the snap, and he's going to hand off to Goldstorff. And Goldstorff gets the edge on the right side, and he's going to carry it up to the 40-yard line. And Goldstorff with a carry plenty enough for the first down. And about 13 yards on the pickup. You know, 13-yard pickup will give the Tornadoes a first down, and they have it at the Hearts 40. 5.5 minutes to go. And so it'll be Tornadoes trying to use as much time as possible.
1: Let that play clock go down.
0: And Rupture will be in a little bit of a shotgun pistol look, as Rupture will take the snap, and he's going to fake it, and he's going to try to get some trouble, gets flushed out, maybe a little miscommunication on the play. He's still on his feet. He just chucks it, and he completes the pass, and it's going to be 30-yard line and flags all over the place.
1: Yeah, I think Kessler hit the quarterback late after the throw. I think he laid out QB.
0: Yep. And so that was a completion up to Patrick Curtin. And we also have a penalty marker again. And it'll be potentially rough in the passer here.
1: The ball got down to what, the 29? It was an 11-yard pickup by Curtin.
0: Yep. And it'll be maybe multiple infractions. As it'll be the initial one with the roughing the passer, but then I think there may have been one on the tackle, maybe laid out of bounds.
1: You get two over on this side, one in the middle and one in the backfield.
0: I think just about every official has thrown a flag, and even, I think, threw a hat, is what I hear as well. So they'll all get together. Again, this has turned into a chippy game here between FEM and Taylorville. The score, Tornadoes up 28-7. And so the officials will try to sort all this out and have a little bit of a meeting here as we're past 9:30 here on this Friday night. And it'll be quite the conference there, try to figure things out. Again, they are giving the indications over to the home press box, so we're over here on the away side, so maybe a little difficult to see the exact signals. Here we go. I think we're going to get something. It's going to be personal foul, roughing the passer on Effingham, and an ineligible receiver downfield on Taylorville. A personal foul on Taylorville after the play. So they all offset. Okay.
1: Do it over again.
0: We had a couple of those do-overs
1: wipes out the 11-yard catch by Curtin.
0: Multiple infractions again, and then it'll be first down and 10 and wipe out the big completion. So it'll be ball back to the 40-yard line on the Taylorville side.
1: Officials, I think, are talking right now, was talking to the Hearts, trying to get this under control a little bit, trying to de-escalate what's going on.
0: Right. Yeah, you got to definitely keep control of the action.
1: Ball's all the way back to the 45. And Taylorville.
0: So they're going over to the Taylorville sideline to talk with Coach Odom directly to tell him what exactly the infractions were, some clarification. Again, it'll be first down and I think 25. Three or four penalties on that play alone. So now we're going to put it at the 45.
1: Three on Taylorville and one on Effingham.
0: I mean, 12 or 13 penalties on Taylorville side. You got to have 9 or 10 by now. 10. First down and 25 after all that. Under 5 minutes to go.
1: Our pace of the game is just like molasses right now.
0: Oh, yeah, it just slowed way down. And so it looks like May is back in there in a quarterback. So maybe after that last shot by the Hearts, they take Rupture out to not get him hurt.
1: That's probably a good idea right now. Yeah, Kissler kind of let him up.
0: And so, all right, we're back at it. First down and 25. May back in there at quarterback. Back at the 45-yard line. May's going to run it on the right side. Tries to find the edge and can't get it. He's going to be flung out of bounds. Kissler is going to be one of the first guys there to tackle him out. And that'll be no gain, I think. Yep, no gain. So, second down 25.
1: Glad to see May back in there.
0: And so, 4:15 to go in this one.
1: You know, I wasn't trying to say on Max's play. It wasn't that Max, it wasn't so much a dirty play. It was kind of late. But I mean, as soon as he took, but boy, he put a hit on him.
0: He did.
1: Max is a hitter.
0: And missed last week's game, so trying to make up for lost time.
1: Sure.
0: Under four to go as May will take the snap in the shotgun. He's looking to throw and dumps it off, trying for a screen, but it was incomplete as Goldsdorf was maybe even blocking on the play, but he may have even tripped. So either way, it's a third and 25 at their own 45 for the Tornadoes. It'll be Tornado still winning 28-7. 3:50 to go in this one. And it'll be third and 25 Taylorville's faced with as May will be in the shotgun. And he's going to hand off to a Goldsdorf. And he's going to carry it just shy of the 50. And that'll be well short of the first down, obviously.
1: Goldsdorf.
0: Getting a four and up to the 49, and it'll be Taylorville back out the punt.
1: Kessler back to return.
0: So another punt. And it'll be a third or 3 minutes, 15 seconds to go. 4:21, and the play clock is under 10 seconds, so I think they're just going to let it run out. So it'll be took a timeout there. So, all right, 4th and 21, timeout. So we'll take a quick 30-second timeout as well with under 3 minutes to go in the game. And you're listening to Hearts Football here on Jack FM.
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0: Welcome back to Taylorville High School. Here at the Tornadoes up 28-7. We did have a score update from the clash as Mattoon pulling out a close victory, 23-22, a final in favor of the Green Waves. It's all Tornadoes here as Smith boots it away, and it's going to bounce, and it'll take a great Taylorville roll, and it's going to be rolling all the way to the one-yard line is where they're going to touch it down. So it'll be Hurts backed up way back there, and it's also a penalty on the flag, apparently. So it'll be illegal block in the back. And so it'll be half the distance. But
1: half yard line.
0: Blind side block, I guess. But either way, so it'll be against Effingham. And it'll be Effingham setting up shop half a distance of the goal, the one. I don't know how you can get it half the distance from the one, but. Effingham will take over. Down 28-7, 2:47 to go. As Hartman will take the snap, everybody in the end zone are on their own 1 yard line. Hartman will take the snap, and Hartman just going to try to fall forward, and he's going to fall forward for a couple of yards. Just trying for a little bit of breathing room there. And so it'll be a gain of two, they say, up to the three. So, second down and eight, 2.5 minutes to go. And Hartz trail 28-7 here. Back home next week for homecoming against Mahomet. Parade on Sunday. But you got 2 minutes, 10 seconds to go here in this one. And Hartz again, they're not in any hurry. So, about 10 seconds to go on the play clock, so they get out of the huddle, and it's under 2 minutes to go. Hartman will take the snap. He'll turn, and he will hand off straight up the gut, and that is Roberts on the carry.
1: I was getting ready to say, I don't know if Roberts had a carry this half.
0: Not much. He's been quiet, for sure, Coach. And so that'll be a gain up to nine. So a 4 yard gain there for Lexton. Under 90 seconds to go. Third and two. As Powell's will go all the way to the sidelines and get the play. 10 seconds on the play clock. Third and two. As it'll be Hartman taking the snap, and it's going to be a handoff. Straight up the middle, Roberts trying to carry, gets it past the 10-yard line. And, yep, and that's the first down. And so it'll be a first down, a gain of to the 11. So 2 yard gain, 50 seconds to go in the game. Nothing left to decide here but the final score.
1: No, maybe get one more play off. Yeah.
0: So it'll be 35 seconds to go as Hartman takes the snap. He'll hand off to a Roberts, tries to find some running room up the middle, and he carries it to about the 15. So maybe about a 5 yard gain, but that does not have to run another play. So that will do it. It will come to a conclusion as Taylorville comes away with the win, 20-7 over the Hearts. Taylorville snaps their two-game skid, and they improved to 3-2 and 1-1 in the Apollo. Effingham They are 1-4 now overall and 1-1 in the conference. That does it. Final score, 28-7, Taylorville. And that will have FEM a tall task ahead of them to potentially make a playoff appearance. And so that will wrap it up. And it's 28-7, your final. Taylorville with the win. And we'll be back to wrap this one up. We'll have the post-game show. We'll have Coach Wietop's final stats brought to you by Equipment Share and Effingham. And we'll be back to wrap this one up, and we'll tell you about some other scores from around the area. But it's the final here tonight in Taylorville. It's the Tornadoes coming away victorious, 28-7. And we'll be back in a few minutes to wrap this one up on the postgame. 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
4: Welcome back here to Taylorville High School. It's a final. Tornadoes come away victorious 28-7 over the Hearts as Effingham drops to 1-4 on the season and 1-1. In the Apollo, and let's tell you about how we got there, too. The scoring had a lot of action here tonight, so we'll recap it the best we can, as I'll recap it, and then we'll turn things over to Coach Wietop for the final stats brought to you by Equipment Share and FEM. And it was in the first quarter, three total scores, two for Taylorville, as they got a four-play, 92-yard touchdown pass from Isaac Rupture to Wyatt Yonker to go on top of 7-0. Then Effingham's first possession, or second possession, they fumbled and put it on the ground, and it was almost a stupid score by Taylorville, but Hank Nelson tracked the tornado down and tackled them at the 1-yard line. Then Taylorville fumbled on their own, or at the one, so Effingham couldn't do anything with it, though, after that, and then it turned into a 11-play drive, and finished off by a 1-yard QB sneak by Isaac Rupture, and that was a 14-0 lead. And then a response by Effingham, a 1-play, 74-yard touchdown pass from Jack Hartman to Jenner Powell, and Pat Nod with the extra point made it 14-7. And then not a lot of action in the second quarter except for punts. There was 8 straight punts. And Taylorville, at the end of the half, fumbled the punt, and then Mason Bushy picked it up, and that set up the Hearts at the 28-yard line. And Effingham thought they threw a 33-yard score, but that was wiped out due to a holding penalty, and then followed that up with an interception trying for the end zone. And Harvera got that INT, so that ended the half with Taylorville leading 14-7. And so, obviously, it was all Taylorville in the second half, and both scored came in the third quarter, as with 5:38 to go in the third, a four-play, 44-yard touchdown, and that was Rupture to Yonker again, and that made it 21-7 with the Peabody extra point. And then later on, Clint Metcalf got an interception in kind of towards the end of the third quarter, but Effingham again could not take advantage of that, and then it was a 21-yard touchdown pass from Rupture to Havera, and that finished off a 3-play drive, and that was 9 seconds left in the third, and that was the last score of the game. It ended 28-7, had a lot of action after that. The game in the second half got quite a bit chippy, and a lot of punts in the fourth quarter, about 4 of them, and Jenner Kies also threw an interception as well. So a lot of penalties. I had them down, Effingham down for 10, Taylorville down for 13 penalties, and with the chippiness there in the second half. So, all in all, it was Taylorville coming away with the win, and now I turn things over to the Hall of Famer, Coach Rod Wheattop, for the final stats.
5: Unofficially, I got on the rushing side for the Hearts, Bryden Cade with 24 yards, but a fumble. Roberts with 30 yards, Hartman with 4 yards, and Jenner Kies with 16 yards. Receiving, Calver had the 33-yard touchdown called back, so he ended up with 5 yards. Kessler, 29 yards, and none in the second half. Fouls held yard less in the second half, 77 yards in the first half and a touchdown. Bodier, no yards, and Kinkler, no yards, no catches. Hartman, 5 of 15 with an interception, 106 yards. Kies, 1 of 8 with an interception for 5 yards. Flip the page for Repture for Taylorville, 293 yards passing, 3 TDs, and a rushing TD, 13 for 31 with 1 interception. Nash, 58 yards rushing. Lehman, 2 yards. Gulfstorf, 50 yards. Repture, -9, but he did have a touchdown on his 1 positive yard. The big plays, Yonker, 208 yards and 2 TDs. Avera, 29 yards and a touchdown, a 21-yarder. Ledage, 34 yards. Curtin, 9 yards. And Nash, 1 catch for 14 yards.
4: They definitely tried to hit Ladage a few different times, but just couldn't connect, but, man, 208 yards for Wyatt Yonker. That was quite the performance.
5: Yeah, and I'm sorry, I left one guy out. James May got in there. Didn't mean to leave him out. Backup quarterback came in there. Had a, carried the ball twice for 14 yards and threw 1 pass and incompletion.
4: And so, again, that was the final stats. They're brought to you by Equipment Share in Effingham. If you have equipment needs, head on over to Equipment Share. They can handle the tough jobs, they can keep projects moving, and they provide equipment rentals and a job site solutions backed by local professionals. 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And we appreciate them for sponsoring the final stats. And we appreciate Coach Rod Wheattop's efforts with the stats as well and the stats and analysis here. But unfortunately, Hearts couldn't come out with a win here tonight.
5: No, rough night. Wasn't really the way I thought it would go.
4: Neither did I.
5: Coming in, but it just seems like when we get ourselves behind the 8-ball early and we fall behind, and then we're forced to try to play catch up, and just has not worked well for us over the course of the season. Taylorville was probably the better football team tonight. I don't know, you know, what else you can say. You just got to regroup, come back next week. It doesn't get any easier with Muhammad coming in next week. And
4: yeah,
5: like they were up 30-0. I think I'm Mount Zion at halftime. I don't know how that one ended up, but they'll come in with a lot of confidence, undefeated in the conference. Hearts fall to 1-1, and Taylorville produced 1-1. Charleston 0-2. I think Mattoon's 1-1. So, it was just it turned into a chippy ball game late. And their quarterback did a nice job. But even with that, he went in the second quarter, 10 straight passes were incomplete.
4: Yeah.
5: But he did settle in the second half and was much better in the second half. And it was funny, he hit Yonker a couple times for big gains down the field. He didn't go to him a lot, but when he did, it was pretty effective. And they were just – and they ran the ball. Even Nash, I don't know if he got hurt in the first half. At the end, he had, 58 yards rushing the first half and never ran in the second half. So.
4: Yeah, he had a great second quarter, but still went away from him, I guess. But last time I saw Muhammad was 44-0. In the fourth quarter, but that was still 9 minutes left, and that was the last update that I've seen. I keep refreshing, but that's the last one that I have. But 44-0. That's what Muhammad's coming in with, and they may not be done yet. They may not have been done yet. But man, that is what the Hearts are looking forward to next week. Let's see some other scores. They did have a final with that big battle in the LIC. It was Mount Carmel 24-20 over Paris. Rochester was all over Lincoln 56-6. The clash, it was Mattoon 23-22 over Charleston. Marshall 20-7 over Robinson. Casey Westfield 40-20 over Lawrenceville. Arthur 68-14 over Jessup. Over on our sister station WCRA, Cumberland was victorious 34-0 final over Tri-County. Vandalia 58-0 over Gillespie. Central A&M 28-0 was the final in favor of A&M.
5: And I know you don't want to give that one score, but the Carmel Bulldogs up 8-0 in the fourth quarter there.
4: Well, it looks like on this updated, it's 8-6.
5: Oh, it's 8-6 now.
4: Oh, I mean,
5: all right, Bulldogs still ahead. That's a big game for Carmine.
4: Yeah.
5: It's rivalry, longest rivalry in the Black Diamond for Carmine. So
4: the Mules were coming into that 4-0.
5: Yeah. So that'd be a big win for Carmine.
4: Pretty good squad. I'm
5: we'll
4: sure
5: see if they can hold on and get the W.
4: Yeah, we'll see if we can track down another final score on the way back home. Back then.
5: And again, good luck to Coach Hall and the Mustangs tomorrow as they go up and play tomorrow morning.
4: Yeah, it looked like the softball team looked like it was a 9-2 final.
5: Yeah.
4: They were pretty so.
5: Girls had a great season, though.
4: Yeah.
5: Really did. I know Coach Custer probably pleased with their effort. It's tough when you get rain delayed for 3 hours, like 3 or 4 hours, and you're sitting around all day waiting to play. Of course, it's fair to both teams, but
4: yeah,
5: still, it's frustrating for them, but they had a great season. Congratulations to the girls.
4: Yeah, absolutely. To the Lady Mustangs for sure. So we'll hope for the best for the baseball team tomorrow in a regional play. And again, we'll have some more final scores and reactions to this game over on the Starting Lineup Live. 98.9 The Game, 9 to 10 a.m. with myself and Eric Fry. We'll have you covered there. And if you don't catch us at 9 a.m., you can catch us on the podcast later on. And then a couple hours later, turn around and Illinois versus SIU. They're in Champaign.

0: Rod Wheatop. This is Travis Sparks signing off here from Taylorville. This is the Tornadoes winning 28-7, and the Hearts coming back home next week for homecoming. It's the Muhammad homecoming parade. Will be on a Sunday, 3 o'clock. And so until then, that will do it from us. This is Travis Sparks signing off, and it's back to playing the music that we want here on Jack FM. Have a great rest of your night, everybody, and have a great weekend. Power.
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6: Saturday brings a slight chance of showers and thunderstorms in the early afternoon, with mostly sunny skies and a high near 94. South-southeast wind becomes west-southwest, gusting to 15 miles per hour. Sunday stays mostly sunny with a high near 91, but showers are likely overnight.
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6: Saturday, a slight chance of showers and thunderstorms between 1 p.m. and 2 p.m., mostly sunny, high near 94. South-southeast wind 5 to 8 miles per hour becoming west-southwest, gusts up to 15 miles per hour. Chance of precipitation 20%. Saturday night, mostly cloudy, low around 70. Sunday, mostly sunny, high near 91. Sunday night, a 50% chance of showers after 1 a.m., low around 64.
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5: Saturday brings a slight chance of showers and thunderstorms between 1 p.m. and 2 p.m. mostly sunny, high near 94. South-southeast wind 5 to 8 miles per hour becoming west-southwest, gusting to 15. Saturday night mostly cloudy, low around 70. Sunday mostly sunny, high near 91. Sunday night, a 50% chance of showers after 1 a.m., low around 64.
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1: bloodbath, ribcage.

0: chop. 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
1: Salford. 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
5: Saturday brings a slight chance of showers and thunderstorms early afternoon, mostly sunny with a high near 94. South-southeast wind becoming west-southwest, gusts up to 15 miles per hour. Saturday night mostly cloudy, low around 70. Sunday, mostly sunny, high near 91. Sunday night, a 50% chance of showers after 1 a.m., low around 64.
6: Be someone's lifesaver. 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
3: This is Deputy Chief Tom Webb of the Effingham Police Department. 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
6: Saturday will be hot with increasing clouds and a high near 95. A light southwest wind will develop. Saturday night will be mostly cloudy with a low near 70. Sunday will be mostly sunny with a high near 90. Sunday night brings a chance of showers and thunderstorms with a low near 63.
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4: Central Illinois weather. Saturday will be hot with increasing clouds and a high near 95. Southwest wind around 6 miles per hour. Saturday night will be mostly cloudy, becoming mostly clear with a low around 70. Sunday will be mostly sunny with a high near 90. Sunday night brings a 50% chance of showers and thunderstorms, with a low around 63 and northeast wind, 6 to 9 miles per hour, gusting to 16.
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6: Saturday will be increasingly cloudy with a high near 94 and light south-southwest winds. Saturday night will be mostly cloudy, becoming mostly clear with a low around 70. Sunday will be mostly sunny with a high near 90 and northwest winds. Sunday night brings a 50% chance of showers and thunderstorms, with a low around 63 and northeast winds.
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0: 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Ooh, I gotta have faith. Because I gotta have faith. I gotta have faith.
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7: Today, increasing clouds with a high near 94. Light wind becoming south-southwest 5 to 7 miles per hour. Tonight, mostly cloudy becoming mostly clear, low around 70. Sunday, a 20% chance of showers and thunderstorms after 4 p.m., mostly sunny, high near 90. Sunday night, a 50% chance of showers and thunderstorms, mostly cloudy, low around 63.
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5: Today, increasing clouds with a high near 94. Light wind becoming south-southwest 5 to 7 miles per hour in the morning. Tonight, mostly cloudy, then gradually clearing, low around 70. Sunday, mostly sunny, with a 20% chance of showers and thunderstorms after 4 p.m., high near 90. Sunday night, a 50% chance of showers and thunderstorms, low around 63.
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9: Today, increasing clouds with a high near 94. Light wind becoming south-southwest 5 to 7 miles per hour. Tonight, mostly cloudy, then clearing, low around 70. Sunday, mostly sunny, high near 90, with a 20% chance of showers and thunderstorms after 4 p.m. Sunday night, 50% chance of showers and thunderstorms, low around 63.
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3: This is Deputy Chief Tom Webb of the F&M Police Department. When an emergency vehicle is approaching from behind, do you know what to do? 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
4: 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One more time, a thank you to our sponsors, because without them, it would be impossible. Roy Schmidt Honda, Josh Ross with Everhart and Everhart Abstracts, Sarah Bush Lincoln, Toledo Democrat, Neil Tire Toledo, Evapco Midwest, Country Financial, Lauren Holsapple Clapp and Curtis Walker, and First Neighbor Bank Toledo. 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
7: Today, increasing clouds with a high near 94. Light wind becoming south, southwest 5 to 7 miles per hour. Tonight, mostly cloudy, then gradually clearing, low around 70. Sunday, mostly sunny, high near 90, with a 20% chance of showers and thunderstorms after 4 p.m. Sunday night. 50% chance of showers and thunderstorms, low around 63.

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6: Today, increasing clouds with a high near 94. Light wind becoming south, southwest 5 to 7 miles per hour. Tonight, mostly cloudy, then gradually clearing, low around 70. Sunday, mostly sunny. High near 90, with a 20% chance of showers and thunderstorms after 4 p.m. Sunday night. 50% chance of showers and thunderstorms, low around 63.
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6: Today, a 30% chance of showers and thunderstorms before noon. Increasing clouds, high near 94. West-southwest wind, 5 to 7 miles per hour. Tonight, mostly cloudy, then gradually becoming mostly clear, low around 70. Sunday, a 20% chance of showers and thunderstorms after 4 p.m. mostly sunny, high near 90.
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8: 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Roy Schmidt Honda, Josh Ross with Everhart and Everhart Abstracts, Sarah Bush Lincoln, Toledo Democrat, Neil Tire Toledo, Evapco Midwest, Country Financial, Lauren Holsapple Clapp and Curtis Walker, and First Neighbor Bank Toledo. 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
6: Today, a 30% chance of showers and thunderstorms before noon, high near 94. West-southwest wind, 5 to 7 miles per hour. Tonight, mostly cloudy, then gradually becoming mostly clear. Low around 70. Sunday, a 20% chance of showers and thunderstorms after 4 p.m. high near 90.
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6: Today, a chance of showers and thunderstorms before 1 p.m., then a slight chance after 4 p.m. increasing clouds, high near 93. Southwest wind, 5 to 8 miles per hour. Chance of precipitation is 30%. Tonight, cloudy, then gradually becoming partly cloudy, low around 69. Sunday, a 20% chance of showers and thunderstorms after 4 p.m. partly sunny, high near 91.
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6: Today, a chance of showers and thunderstorms before 1 p.m., then a slight chance after 4 p.m. increasing clouds, high near 93. Southwest wind, 5 to 8 miles per hour. Chance of precipitation is 30%. Tonight, cloudy, then gradually becoming partly cloudy, low around 69. Sunday, a 20% chance of showers and thunderstorms after 4 p.m. partly sunny, high near 91.
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5: 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One more time, a thank you to our sponsors, because without them, it would be impossible. Roy Schmidt Honda, Josh Ross with Everhart and Everhart Abstracts, Sarah Bush Lincoln, Toledo Democrat, Neil Tire Toledo, Evapco Midwest, Country Financial, Lauren Holsapple Clapp and Curtis Walker, and First Neighbor Bank Toledo. 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
3: This is Deputy Chief Tom Webb of the Effingham Police Department. 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
7: Today, a chance of showers and thunderstorms before 1 p.m., then a slight chance after 4 p.m. increasing clouds, high near 93. Southwest wind, 5 to 8 miles per hour. Chance of precipitation is 30%. Tonight, cloudy, then gradually becoming partly cloudy, low around 69. Sunday, a 20% chance of showers and thunderstorms after 4 p.m. partly sunny, high near 91.
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5: Today, a chance of showers and thunderstorms before 1 p.m., then a slight chance after 4 p.m. increasing clouds, high near 93. Southwest wind, 5 to 8 miles per hour. Chance of precipitation is 30%. Tonight, cloudy, then gradually becoming partly cloudy, low around 69. Sunday, a 20% chance of showers and thunderstorms after 4 p.m. partly sunny, high near 91.
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3: This is Deputy Chief Tom Webb of the Effingham Police Department. 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
6: Tonight, cloudy then gradually becoming partly cloudy, low around 69. South-southwest wind around 6 miles per hour, gusts up to 15. Sunday, 20% chance of showers and thunderstorms after 4 p.m., partly sunny, high near 91. Sunday night, 50% chance of showers and thunderstorms, low around 63. Monday, 50% chance of showers, mostly cloudy, high near 77.
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5: Tonight, cloudy then gradually becoming partly cloudy, low around 69. South-southwest wind around 6 miles per hour, gusts up to 15. Sunday, 20% chance of showers and thunderstorms after 4 p.m., partly sunny, high near 91. Sunday night, 50% chance of showers and thunderstorms, low around 63. Monday, 50% chance of showers, mostly cloudy, high near 77.
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5: Tonight, cloudy then gradually becoming partly cloudy, low around 69. South-southwest wind around 6 miles per hour, gusts up to 15. Sunday, 20% chance of showers and thunderstorms after 4 p.m., partly sunny, high near 91. Sunday night, 50% chance of showers and thunderstorms, low around 63. Monday, 50% chance of showers, mostly cloudy, high near 77.
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